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Sometimes we take our minds off who God is. He was in the beginning, he is in this present time, and he will be in the future. The Bible says he is the same yesterday, today, and forever. He changed not.

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There is none that we can compare to you. You are the Ancient of Days, the Lion of the tribe of Judah, the great I Am. Lord, we exalt you this morning. Lord, as we awake this morning, we know that you gave us breath and you will keep us through the rest of the day and through the rest of the week and through the rest of the month. Because Lord, without you, we cannot do nothing, and we know with you all things are possible.

Father, we bless you for this morning. We honor your name for what you're about to do. Lord, we commit our ways and our will and our day into your hands, our week into your mouth, that, Lord, you would take charge. Everything that, Lord, we are going out to do, Lord, take charge. We don't want to do anything on our own, but we dedicate everything of ours into your hands, that, Lord, you will take total dominion, that, Lord, you will take total charge of every other thing that we need to do. That when we come back in peace and we come back with profit, we will know that it was not given to us, but it was given to us from above. That it wasn't our strength that made this, that it was you. We thank you, Father, when we honor your name, be exalted and enthroned. Somebody just say hallelujah to the Lord wherever you are. Can you put your hands together for the Lord? Come on, clap your hands unto the Lord.

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me ready up for your whole bye. 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

0: Kofi yada se. 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
0: Hi Sika Koko Fie. 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
0: 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Tomorrow, within Morgan, Ubre Uthra, Bonjono, Kobroho Anku, Aropedia, Eli, Lema Sabatani, and then at the Black Stars of Ghana, you may know what the Three Lions of England, and the Pim Soro, Yachadia, Mabroso, Yachaika Batrino. I wish you a good morning conversation. Team ni atayte pa. Kainesheno nse. Suga kope Larry King. Sena numbu. 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Mamaga. Afe. Ave time last killer. Wilson Lavo. Team of producers no. Eric Boateng. Patrick Aswedwedu. Abrantia Prince Braco. Alaska B. I'm here missing Konya no pay. Osun for Muchiame. Why do you know? We didn't say animal rights lawyer, Pacho Miamini. I am Bako Pet Miamini. We share me a bit to my friend, Kuku Samson. Yeah, the missing Konya, me bedded Media Muchiame. And Sunny at Timia de Trim Komono. Yeah, the good morning conversation, the one crater near the bros I can't say what pepe. 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

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I beg, make you fire give us. 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Anye kra nenye 1 point. 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Alright, before me borrow mo and sample from no. Enra NS eye match sini bitimi koso. Said the bia dey mama update no. Enra New Zealand 1 Egypt 3 said am tie no. Argentina so any Austria e boy Argentina 2 Austria 0. We meet me aka say Messi 2 Austria 0. Lionel Andre Messi kusitini enra obo brace na say the first game no. Obo hat-trick, Enra Wasabu Brace, and the tournament, Okita 5 goals. France also earned who Iraq form of Edgerica Permian San Edeswamwa. I was young, none one Jim Papa, Kylian Mbappe Lutin, Ebo Brace, and a brand new friend, Osman Dembele, and so Edibako Epe. So Air France 3, Iraq 0. Come on, home, Mobu. How much in games me no let me akoso? Norway 3, Senegal 2. 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Jordan bo bi a friend Jordan. Enti eh Jordan 1, Algeria 2. We eh match sini bi a timi koso nra. Later, and they Portugal and Uzbekistan. After England and so any Ghana, 8 p.m. na game in the Koso. Panama and so any Croatia for so a ball. And in part your way, update Kakra, a Bano, a year, World Cup, a Koso, a Ubi Mansua, Mexico, Canada, and our face, no, a year, United States of America. All right, Tabusia, and the end of the year, you're national anthem, Nafi, you're Mompaina, you're Shasi. 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
0: 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Enye decision no. UTAX National Executive Council for. Womu eko meeting no. Enye chese. 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Omu edisa enye sheri. Enso etimi yaba. Enti UTAX threatens strike over welfare issues. Enso ensem. Ewo eye. Daily guy kratemu ene anope. Edu mwa hen susu case no. And they are still eating the case. Omugusua ebi asemono. Ay, na, adia deli gai krate yi. Eche mu se, eye, adubwa hi trial. A staff officer, awo no, ewo Economic and Organized Crime Office, Yoku, Ura Frank, Masha, Enrey, uko pie mu, ewo, eya sindi biyako, chile chile mu, ekwanya, eye former director, Edman National Signals Bureau, kwa bina adubwa hi, allegedly, or transfer a total of 49.1 million cedis. Edifi eye account bi. Account of the state. Or mine account mu. Edifi eye a private account bi mu. Anti ahon sam so so. Ewa hache se. Omu doso doso mu koku mwa. Eye Angela eje watin. Nese ni chocho muncho. Ni chelin. An account no. Anti investigator details how 49.1 million cedis moved to private account. I want so ewa ha. Na maminka eye endi sa manju kono son sem kakra. Esa nse de ubon krata eye bese mien sakura mamin fam mum. Na minka huwa sem. Obasia krate di aba. Na obasia krate se. NDC Ernest Rollins renames national headquarters after him. I and a daily guy cratan say NDC renames headquarters as JJ Rollins House. Aye, sa and a year daily guy cratano. And so Eddie Abba say a dear NDC Amanyukono. Aye, the National Democratic Congress or National Headquarters, Ewada Bracano. He said, yeah, Jerry John Rollins House. Womo edi se eye enkain. Mampeni. 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Ay, founder Edma Party no. Flight Lieutenant Jerry John Rawlings, the elite. 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Ache se gane mpeni. Eye His Excellency John Dramani Mahama. Na yese ohubi. John Sine Siedu Nketia National Chairman. 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Senka. 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Oh. Former President. Jerry John Rawlings. Oh. 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
2: Rawlings himself is in real life. But I've been very uncomfortable with this ceremony we are holding, by which we seek to immortalize his name. And as the chairman said, he resisted all attempts to name significant monuments after him. He politely declined to have the University of Development Studies named after him, even though he had given out his World Food Prize Award as seed funding to start that university. He replied to my letter during my previous presidency when I wrote to seek his permission to name the FPSO for the EMS and Kofar Field after him. And he said, pass it on to President Kofar. I prefer to have my name inscribed in the minds and hearts of men than on statues and monuments. Rawlings himself, if you are lying, I've been very uncomfortable with this ceremony we're holding.
0: I was in way a Ghana Mampeni, Berima Bwada, His Excellency John Dramani Mahama, Ghana Mampeni, Enray, Jumedia National, na Ohobi, and all this science me at the Etimi Etuga, Enti Catalyst Cratano, Daily Guide, and our face, no, Ayobasia Cratano, and so Edim Penifu, Enra, Nese, a ye Omampeni, Dada, Awenya the baby, Echo, a ye Jerry John Rawlings, Nani Mani na. 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We eye urura Dr. Adam Bona. Eh, mami fan the title man. Dr. Adam Bona no. And this is seminar to ya. Aye. Enti hun sem nyina ewo ha. Enti Catalyst edia ba legacy, loyalty and leadership. NDC pays historic tribute to founder and odi eye Jerry John Rawlings. Aye. Former president, or in phone yaba. Na boy you say kuha say ceiling brush. And any tin you so wage ni fita sa ha. Ever we know a guy you. Aye. Honsem ewa ha. Christa Safo. Zuzu. Ensem no. Kwa Benya shooting raises alarming questions over private security weapons in Ghana. And also Catalyst Katane diaba ewa ha. Iti Catalyst Overseer Daily Guide. Ma minfa omo ento. Na minko eye GT. Ghanaian Times. And office no Daily Graphic eso. Daily Graphic Katane sodi by NDC names headquarters after Rawlings. 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They settle old scores tonight. Sano de bayu. Sana e Daily Graphic katane de baye. 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We de 2026 FIFA World Cup pa. 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
3: Well, by training, I think everything is mental. You have to, you know, be ready. Whatever the minute that your body can go through, you just give your best and that's it.
4: Thomas.
3: Well, by training, I think everything is mental. You have to, you know, be ready. Whatever the minute that your body can go through, you just give your best and that's it.
4: Thomas.
0: Enti, wey. Eye abrante Thomas Tepati ene de sansem na tudwa. Ene se ya ye krado na goalkeepers coach Daniel Gaspar. Ye mizani se ya ye nintiye se ye goalkeepers ni biye prepra dien dien. Ensemu ni di akwa kwa yibibide ukrumha. Ye goalkeepers no. Ame fe klaro alu.
5: I'm extremely pleased with the goalkeepers that we have. We have four. And sometimes there's speculation why four goalkeepers. And the reason why we have four goalkeepers is because Coach Carlos Queiroz likes to do a lot of finishing and crossing, and it's really important that we have four goalkeepers so that they can rotate and there's less repetition on each one of them. So that keeps them healthy, keeps them sharp. But so far it's been great. I've been enjoying my collaboration with Coach Fatal. We've been able to work well together. There's synergy between us and the goalkeepers as well. We've created a competitive yet positive environment. I think we brought a certain energy and spirit to the training. So I couldn't be more pleased. Cooperation has been unbelievable. I have nothing but praise for these goalkeepers. I just admire not only their talent, but their humility, their character, their devotion to the national team.
0: And I was in a goalkeeper's coach, Edema, the Black Stars of Ghana, Daniel Gaspar, and also Nimdia Kakrawo, the four goalkeeper, Hono, Watcher Ghana, Mranti, a goalkeeper's in Yansano. Was it, the Solomon Agbesi, Pierce, dear, Ness, a woman, Edebe, and nine. As he said, the Abelfon, she say, and it is a woman, Abelfo, a dear nominee church, the goalkeeper's, no, Abelfon, Yamankutu, T. Daniel Gaspar, no. I tell you some daily graphic card, ba, and I don't pay. Sanso, NGT Ghanaian Times say, historic World Cup clash. Can Black Stars team the three lions? We ask a missa, NGT Ghanaian Times, Katano, so Ebisa. Na uko piemu, ewan frim frim man temu central region, so dia. And yes, central region flats kill 18, displace dozens. 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Enti Central Regional Director of NADMO, Emmanuel Kwesi Dawood, ene de sanise mi YouTube ya, Kwesi Dawood, eyo bia, eye pampa suju medieno, wataba sopa. GT, Ghanaian Times, ene eye Daily Graphic, yomode baya nono. Daily Graphic say, flood claims 18 lives in Central Region. And a Central Region floods kill 18. Ah, dang. Suspend rent increase or face legal action. Aye. Who still feeds money at the Adeno and Asako Kobui Eko Ediamamo. If the acting rent commissioner of Ghana, Mr. Frederick Opoku, where they are two air hostel operators, a more Ghana Henina say, when you're in TSM Bumutimupo, Semunya, Obeto a year renting, Obesre, Obi beer wouldn't him, no Obe Bon Humusu, no Betumono. Or no, I'll be say yes. Krumha, Bibi Wahapa. Aye, we will say yes, Krumwa Bibi Wahapa. Na eye Director General Soso Edma Ghana Education Service, Professor Ernest Kofi Davids. Wase omguswa eye sheye, oma for me committee bia. He dia kwa koso, se eye school bibeye speech and prize giving day. Se school mkwada ebye, na omuba, awofo eba, na womu e toka se de bromo, e to muba phones na de ade bromo. Ninyina no, obesye, womu eba beye. Oma for me committee review never koso.
4: In summary, the rationale for this directive is to tell parent guardians and all Ghanaians for that matter that excessive show of wealth is not the kind of value GES want to project and prioritize among students. A committee will be formed to review all celebrations on school premises, including speech and prize-giving days, and come out with guidelines to ensure standardization. This will help address challenges associated with some of these celebrations.
0: Yo, NT Director General, Ghana Education Service, Openi, and it is handsome, and so it's me, Edeben, a two Igra. Now, on my Ghana, a Pomidin Swafo, Michel Health Minister, a Honorable Kwabena Minta Akando. Now, Washa Metropolitan Municipal, and our face, no, a District Chief Executives, MMDC, Sinina, na Wawa, and Fim Fremante, Moche Central Region, Washo Munkran said, one far up a year. 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
6: So this free primary health care will have the curative aspect, it will have the preventive aspect, it will have the promotion aspect. And as the earlier speakers indicated, it is going to be free to the ordinary Ghanaian, but it is not going to be free to government, because government is going to pay. And so the curative aspect of the sick care will include treatment like malaria, diarrhea, respiratory disease, those ones. And the free primary health care is applicable at the CHIPS compound, at the health centers, at the polyclinics. So it has its own limitations. So we are talking about the curative aspects, but then for me, the game changer is the prevention and the promotion. For me, that's the game changer. That will afford us the opportunity to detect the diseases early. And once these diseases are detected on time, we'll be able to manage them well and, if possible, prevent them. Statistics has it that most of the people with hypertension do not even know their symptoms. And we know that these diseases, they kill silently, they progress silently. So before you are aware, you may have a stroke or one complication or the other. So this free primary health care will become part of us to be routine for us to check patients. So one of the differences between the free primary health care and the national health insurance is that whereas in the free primary health care, it's applicable to all the 33 million people. You don't need to pay any money. All you need to do is to identify yourself as a Ghanaian. But in the case of the National Health Insurance, you must be a subscriber to the National Health Insurance or else you can't benefit. In the National Health Insurance, you must be renewing from time to time.

The lies we tell ourselves, the constant lies we keep telling ourselves, may be one of the things that's holding you back. That you are chasing somebody else's dream because, this guy, pa, he has done it, I want to do his song. No, that is his. What is yours?

Decide today what you want to use this life for. It's your decision. Just assume that everything that is being told you in church, whatever your grandfather, everything that they tell you about what happens after you pass on, just assume that it doesn't apply now. That now is the time you have. Decide what you want to use this life for and get to work. No matter how small it is worth pursuing.

Sweat. And of course, this is the Gold Morning Conversation Live on Radio Gold 90.5 FM. 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

0: That was still the Good Morning Conversation. I started with the newspaper review segment with the one and only Stephen Mreku. I can't keep up with the other names. The things becoming some way. Nowadays, he goes by Kweku Samson. He hasn't even done anything that Samson has ever done. Or the woman.
1: Oh, my ya brokra.
0: The woman part. That's what I know. I suspected that was the thing you're going to use to compare yourself to. Kweku Samson. By Samson Kweku.
1: Oh, Kweku Samson. Oh, Kweku. Obi and who didn't be a Kweku.
0: Okay. And he lives up to the reputation.
1: Yeah, I told him.
0: Well, happiness will share with you the weather. And then we'll move to morning call. Today, the Black Stars are in action. Don't ask me where is my jersey. If you supply one, I'll wear it. If you supply one, I'll wear it. Me, I want the black one. I want black. I don't like yellow like that. If you have red, yes, red. Black and red. Mix the colors. The colors should be black and red and those things. Well, take us to 55 minutes past 6. Let's first share with you. So, information that I believe that you need.

0: that there are things about life that we don't need to repeat, because you experience them, you see them. In fact, when you go to church, one of the stories they tell is about the story of Joseph. What was Joseph important in the Bible? Because Joseph came through for the Egyptian monarchy at a time when there was about to be hunger. And it was only one advice God gave him. Let them store for themselves what they've produced now, because the hunger proceedeth. If they come, prepare for it. That's how come they sell insurance to you. Insurance is sold to you because you never know what is ahead. Now it is God that God does. There's no Joseph. All these people claiming to be Joseph, do all kinds of things. 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Many of us will lose the quality of our vision by the time we turn 40. So this thing about they won't see with that, at some point in time they will wear it, because it is required because of their vision, the problem they have with their vision. 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In addition, we have extensive eyewear offerings. If you need glasses, speak to Third Eye Care today. And if you're one of those who suspect there's glaucoma, you know there's glaucoma in your line. Your grandfather got it. Your father also had the same problem. Your mother side, somebody got it. Go there. Let them do eye pressure checking for you. They also do fundus photography. They do OCT and VFT scanning. Just so that they roll it out for you. As they give you an accredited eye examination center, trust them. They are also accredited by the DVLA as an eye examination center. So if you're doing an eye examination for the purpose of acquiring a driving license, just go to Third Eye Care and Vision Center. They will do it for you. You can find them at Northridge. They're on the same premises as Sunny FM Airport Residential Area. They're opposite the Mirage Residence near Association International School. They also have the Fredericks branch at the Swansea Shopping Arcade, Accra Central. Mondays to Fridays, 8 a.m. to 7:30 p.m., they open all branches to the public. Then on Saturdays, 9 a.m. to 1:30 p.m., all branches are open to the public. That's on Saturdays. Then on Sundays, 10 a.m. to 3 p.m., they open the airport branch to the public. And Yami Asker, are you ready to get digital skills that can transform your future? 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And then finally, the management of the National Lottery Authority says I should caution you in the public not to indulge fraudsters who send messages on Facebook, WhatsApp, or other social media platforms in the name of the NLA or impersonate NLA officials promising leaked winning lotto numbers in exchange for a fee. NLA does not give out leaked winning numbers and does not ask anyone or group of people to register people for a fee in exchange for lotto numbers. NLA games are purely games of chance, so just play and win. NLA will not be held liable for any losses arising from indulging these fraudsters. Stay alert, don't be scammed, and play responsibly. Over the inquiries, contact NLA's customer service helplines on this number 0266-087-966 or 0266-087-946. NLA development through games. The tone I use is because this is important. Many of you believe things, many things you see on social media. And some of you, no matter what we say or what we tell you, you believe that lottery is a game of chance. I'm just telling you this so that tomorrow you don't get angry and say, NLA, no. NLA didn't do anything to you. You have heard it. They are not into this business. Their business is the numbers are the numbers. You play, you win. How you get the numbers is not their problem. All they do is to put your numbers to the test of probability. Do you win based on that? It's a machine. It spins. If your number drop, your number drop. If your number no drop, your number no drop. Some of you even believe that the machine already knows what. No, master, don't believe anything. Get your numbers and play. And believe in your numbers. They said or something. Nancy, good morning.
1: Good morning, sir.
0: How are you?
1: I'm good.
0: Great. Nancy is also competing with SM on the Black Star jersey matter. How come there's no uniformity in terms of the jerseys people are wearing?
2: You
0: both have Ghana Football Association front.
2: Yes, Esun. Different.
0: Okay.
1: Mm-hmm. But
0: okay. So, no. But what? Which of this does the Black Stars wear?
2: BMC.
0: The yellow one. This one. The gone one. Okay, I prefer this one.
2: But we say color no new two way.
0: Yeah. I remember there was this tournament the Black Stars went to. They went to play a match and lost. They say because they changed the jersey. What was the yellow jersey? Hey, that matter was a big matter. Say where did they put the yellow jersey that they went to wear that jersey? That's why they lost. So nowadays you don't play with the yellow. Yellow always.
1: That's the way we are winning.
2: Oh yes. Abba, we go win it.
0: Please do weather first, eh? Let's test ourselves.
1: No sense.
0: We will come there.
1: Now, the weather across all sectors of the country this morning is expected to be mostly cloudy with few cases of slight rain along the coast. The forest and mountainous areas will experience mist or fog patches which will reduce visibility in the early hours of the morning. As the day progresses, sunny intervals will dominate most places, with the likelihood of thunderstorms or slight to moderate rain over the coast, middle, transition, and the northern sectors from afternoon into the evening hours. So for this morning, slight rains are predicted for Apulao, Angloga, Accra, Cape Coast, Takrady, and Axim. The rest of the country for the morning is supposed to be partly cloudy. In the afternoon, Winneba, Cape Coast, Takrady, Axim, Takwa, 40% chance of rain. Kuforidi, Akimoda, Koutafo, Bolgatanga, Nalerugu, Wa, Jirapa, 40% chance of thunderstorm or rain activity. The rest of the country for the afternoon should expect sunny intervals. Later on in the evening, there is a 30% chance of rain predicted for Kaswa, Winneba, Cape Coast, Takrady, Axim, and then Axim, it ends at Axim. Then Ho, Koforidi, Akimoda, Axim. Ho, Koforidi, Akimoda, Koutafo, Takwa, Obuase, Tamale, Boli, Damango, Bolgatanga, Nalerugu, Wa, Jirapa, 40% chance of thunderstorm or rain activity. Then the rest of the country for the evening should expect mostly cloudy weather. So that's how the weather is predicted to look like for the next 24 hours if there are no updates in the course of the day. So it means for us in Accra, we should be expecting a 30% chance of rain for the morning, sunny intervals for the afternoon, and then a cloudy weather for the evening. So that is for the weather. Good morning, Jet Morgan. I see your message right now. Now, I'm looking at Dodua to Medina. That stretch this morning will take you 1 hour, 20 minutes. Adenta barrier, fast moving traffic, same around the Adenta SDA church, and then also at Botre Junction, fast moving traffic at all these points. Now, Kaswa to Kanishi, that's where the traffic is almost 2 hours, 1 hour, 56 minutes. There's traffic, slow moving one at Tuba Junction, from Galilea Market all the way to Tuba Junction. You should be doing almost 10 minutes in that traffic. SEC, there's traffic, a slow moving one. Old barrier theme, Tetegu, Wager Junction, Menshko, Makati, all the way to Malam Junction, there's traffic. So take note of that. Sorry, but I don't know what I can say. And then you get to Dakuman Junction, there's a slow moving traffic around that area as well. First Light is now building up, so take note of that. So that's it, Sena.
0: At the moment we're coming, did you experience traffic?
3: Yes, I did.
0: Around which area?
3: Because I joined the main road at Weja Junction. We experienced heavy traffic from Weja Junction all the way to Malam Junction.
0: Okay.
3: Then beyond Malam Junction, it was okay until Dansoman Junction again.
0: Okay.
3: Because I moved early, that is what it is. But if I had moved late,
0: you would have the same problem.
3: I would have experienced traffic all the way through Sakaman to Odoko before getting to Dansoman Junction.
0: Okay.
3: Yeah.
0: Okay. The Dansoman Junction is still the same problem.
3: Yeah, the same
0: problem. The route.
3: Exactly.
0: Anyway. Nancy, thank you.
1: You're welcome. Thank you. Today is the birthday of your friend Rasbi.
0: Jawad?
1: Yeah.
0: Wait, SM, this song the SM only SM they play the song. So, the song they are not if you play so.
2: Jawad
0: Rasbi is she the music that we all use, the one that we used on the Gold Morning Conversation. That's our introduction song, and the one runs so crazy.
4: Welcome back to That's a Pepper Thing. First up, we've got Harrison wrapping his Dr. Pepper in a tiny quilt so it feels at home. Oh, how tender. That's a Pepper Thing! And over to Becca, who's whispering affirmations to her can.
5: You're sweet. You're unique. You're the best thing I ever poured over ice.
4: She swears it makes it taste better. It's not a science thing, but it's a Pepper Thing! Why do they all do it? All for that sweet, delicious, truly one-of-a-kind taste of Dr. Pepper. It's a Pepper Thing!
0: What she did play with the mention the biggest name like 500 that one. he did those things for us
1: put free. Them together nicely.
0: Free of charge.
1: Yes.
0: Yeah. So Jawad is a valuable friend of ours.
1: Yes.
0: Yes. So
1: Jawad Rasby. But that doesn't mean that he will not donate to the association. Jawad.
0: This one, I don't know what to say.
1: Conflict of interest. That's so recuse yourself. A happy birthday to Jawad. And he says we should play the song Break the Colonial Map. It was done by him.
0: Where is it?
1: Look for it. That is the song he wants us to play for him this morning.
0: Break the Colonial Map.
1: By Ras B.
0: Okay.
1: So we'll play the song. We are wishing you a happy birthday. It does not mean that you will not donate to the association. Happy birthday to all of you that are celebrating your birthdays today as well.
0: Okay.
1: Yes.
2: Good morning to you, Gina Tamati. Oshe Jumedian Lana. Yare P Jesse San. Gina Yarepi. Yeah, baby Pamo Lavoni.
1: When was the last time Mama Shay? Any one crab game beside?
2: Yeah, we are show 2-1 thing. That was a friendly. Gold Coast era.
1: Oh.
2: And you're both friendly, international friendly.
1: I think
3: 2011 game where tournament by
2: international friendly
1: friendlies. So we've not met them in the friendly.
3: You cannot use the outcome of a friendly game as a basis for saying because you
1: play. So why do we play friendlies?
3: It's a warm up.
0: No,
1: it's not a warm up.
0: He's right.
1: What is right?
2: You free hand.
1: Don't mind them.
0: No. A competitive game is different from a friendly.
1: Don't worry. Way of measuring the standard of your players and your team.
0: Not really. Somebody is using it to assess a tactics.
1: Which year? 2011 was the last one we played with them. It doesn't matter.
0: Team 2011 till now. It's 15 years old. You are saying that the team in 2011 is better than this team.
2: Oh, there'll be
0: the English team.
2: I know they accepted.
0: The two teams.
2: I know they accepted.
0: You will compare the assets of our players.
1: Wait, just as
0: we have put together. You're here for Frekobo.
1: No,
0: I'm saying that right now, a series of circumstances have led to us putting together a team. That is now learning to play together.
1: But they are footballers.
0: They are not the same as a team we put up against them in 2011.
1: They are footballers and they are supposed to deliver.
0: And the English people too are footballers.
1: So we are going against them.
0: Realistically, I'm not saying that. I'm saying, in fact, I have a lot of faith in this Baxter team. Somehow, I think that there's divine intervention working in the likes of in this Baxter team.
3: Divine intervention.
0: I'm telling you, how we put these teams together. You wait until I get to the collection. You learn something. How this team came together, and I was surprised at how the two defensive pairing, central defensive pairing, performed, judging from the fact that they had barely played together. So I'm impressed so far.
1: You don't know.
0: I'm just saying that don't bring 2011 matter into this. Let's deal with the current.
1: No, I am just giving you the fact that Omun share
2: Okay.
0: So we've never met competitively before.
1: No.
0: How? How is that?
1: And all the times that we have met in friendlies, Omun share even when their team was better, Omun share.
0: No, because they are not our friends. And they took away our gold. They colonized us. They took away our gold. They were there. So as for them, they are not our friends.
1: So
0: shouldn't treat them like friends.
3: She said, when they had a better team, we held them to 1-1 draw.
1: Mm-hmm.
3: The team that we had that played a 1-1. Can you compare that team to the team we have today?
1: Yes. Oh. Is Jada not playing?
3: Oh.
1: Ah.
0: Was Jordan in that team?
3: 2011 team.
1: No, he wasn't there. But I said Jordan is in this team.
0: So what are we doing on morning call today?
1: Once
0: Jordan has been introduced, let's leave the matter.
1: See, you people, somebody sent me a message. We'll go to court. Somebody said that the coach is playing Jordan out of position. I started reading the message. I thought, okay. No, his rightful position was
0: on the bench.
1: Not even the bench. Oh, in the stand.
0: Oh,
1: at Borough. How do you say, not even the bench? Oh, in the stand.
3: That person must be careful.
1: What is that? Meaning what?
2: Yes, so called transplants in my boy.
0: Not even bench.
3: That person get issue with Jordan.
0: The person put him.
1: Send it to me. The coach is playing him out of position. I was going to read to see his reason. His rightful position is in the stand.
3: That's
2: not true.
0: That's not true.
1: Who in Bobo? One who in Bobo? Two. Who is in football?
2: We said there are certain players.
1: Say,
2: when coaches go to certain clubs, they always own bibo. But yeah, it will be a year with Jesse. Player Nassan.
1: Jordan, what can bench that?
2: But to coach, you know, maybe another player and very disciplined when it comes to tactics. Coach Bia
1: today.
2: Coach Bia club me I want say play be put Bia. Oh, what you want to
1: you people don't
2: but
1: know.
2: But Abiana, there's a reason to it.
0: In fact, Jordan is red. I call when Charlie. I underestimated Jordan until one time Manchester United went to play the Crystal Palace.
2: Crystal Palace.
0: The thing Jordan do as a.
3: The day is it against you that he scored that solo goal? The one he moved the ball from almost the middle of the park, and then he was able to weave his way.
0: That was then. No, you don't value players. People don't value players. But you don't value commitment. You don't value people turning up for you all the time.
3: Yeah.
0: That's the problem
1: every
0: with Ghana.
1: Every day. Jordan,
0: what do you want him to do for you? All these players. Which player is much more suited to play the position than Jordan? Name the player. And show me the reason you
1: today
0: are.
1: Today your lunch is on me.
0: Don't talk nonsense.
1: Today your lunch is on me.
0: I disagree with everybody who say.
1: I would ensure that Jawad donates to that. So
0: thank you.
3: No problem.
0: Please feel free. He said it's about Black Stars.
2: Oh yes, yeah.
0: What question are you asking them to do? Ebeko Yana.
2: Nice to be real.
0: Ebeko Yana. What should they do?
2: Maybe Sunny say. Yeah, we say you know your coaches. Coaches, but we say unimba yenzi unimba. They are a ball against Panama. And they pass a crab bang and I was here. Bra, you call a year England game.
1: So now you're asking your listeners to be there.
2: Make us say, you're new coaches, dear. Mm-hmm. But at least, so be bought a year in our OTH, 1 or 2 video. Mm-hmm. So it'll be soon in buy and soon in the piano. Until I'm a baby, Sasa. Accepted, we are no coaches.
0: Okay.
2: You're called a UNISCO, but we have a fair idea
0: about
2: some of these things.
0: What needs to change?
1: Should we use the same tactics we use against Panama?
2: Yes.
1: Should we change? Moving into today's game.
0: Okay.
1: All right.
2: But maybe we'll be back to make us maybe Emma Jordan Trance.
1: Jordan on Trance. Why never?
0: No.
1: Why never? Why never make us say Emma Jordan international? And I am besides will be international and I say will be in book. And then I am
0: besides.
1: That is not the question.
0: Announce the numbers.
2: Okay, 0599 922 922. Maybe this is Suka Crunchy. Yes, I'll be here. 0599 922 922. And I say 0302 30 34 92. 0302 30 3492 and I'm late to meet you to a Yana. What's mammy say? Eh, baby, dear Frua. Hello, good morning.
6: Hello, good morning, Avirua.
2: Yes, sir, Master Pacho. Ufri fin fanano pay, Ubutua, and I say, what's sorrow?
6: Me dam passion is all here.
2: Good damn Pamurana, or monetary home.
6: Avirua, animal lawyer.
2: Animal rights lawyer. Master, young boy.
6: Yo, mechia una mamigana ya rasta wa kope.
2: Yo.
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6: 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On a super book, eh? The dear woman, we were, and let's say, yes, to a besetre, is Carla Evaso. The Damunian, I see. Yet a mumma and injecke, near to me winning coin him, because of Mokos Ruba from her, and that blaster, your winning is shut aloud.
2: Yet I see you. Nanazo, you say, oh, papa, Wakasaria found. Yes, hey, Jasuka.
7: Hello,
2: Aruji.
7: Good morning.
2: Fair morning, champion. 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O se fa na mo boni ene ye jubile ti se ene ye England di ha. Hello, good morning.
7: Good morning.
2: Bacho we didn't even be able to catch every Mr. Lucrece ni ana.
7: Bacho ani o.
2: Yo, afsa po mo ko die.
7: Ni je ni ni wo.
2: Aden
7: won aba.
2: Aden
7: one of the serial collaborator kun. O dru go modere am pon. O da ya wan sorry.
2: Oh.
7: I already have some.
2: Oh.
7: Uko Gumwa Central, anuno yo communication officer. 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
2: 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Hello, good morning.
8: Morning, SM.
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8: En na game no. 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Because game we no nanka e se ye win ni omo. 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
2: Nini ya uzuni nyanko pontra. 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
1: Hello, good morning.
9: Good morning.
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1: Ape.
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1: Ne na inclu ha.
2: What predatory own? Manchere.
1: Oh, Mikana means in the proper. Yet the mere another level of ever.
2: Okay.
1: This one is Tom, right?
2: Okay.
1: And we are Tom.
2: Hello, good morning.
10: Good morning. Honorable Silver.
2: Right, I was okay.
10: Anano pay dear collection. That's all you know, your tears and pa. Because in your baffle, I a friend who drew, I a mini friend reduce, but I are one, sorry.
2: Yeah, Mr. Nukrasa, I boom, Hokra.
10: Regional chairman.
1: Hello, good morning.
11: Hello, good morning.
1: Yes.
11: Lucky, I'm waka.
1: Yes,
11: madam. Yes, I've been a mother, my father, sir. Buffer baller, my woman, Yanwa. My mama saying a bomber. Win, lose, or draw. I own mama saying a bomber.
0: I'm not going to win.
1: Okay, you Jimmy Joe.
11: We lose or draw. Hey, if I bag a meal for more Jamie Pay, that's there. Can I show my yes? The new winner, you, the new draw, I got for the young Yapa points. You got a big tree, the Yarukibo, new wins that would do good. I love my force and the gas, no way for Foyama, madam.
2: Hello, good morning.
12: Hello, good morning, yes, sir.
2: Michael.
12: Yes, sir.
2: Michael na pumbo kodiye.
12: Now, we prevent England force. We cause more balls ever into the boss.
2: Okay.
12: Because I retain in there any chance of any idea and of a share. This is how prevent it cause ever boss in more. Man, we can't go.
2: Okay.
12: It's a restaurant. When I'm on the board, 7 and 11, we brand them. We can't go back. And then we can't go. Defense nuzu mistake ikitinu omu avoid mistake ikitinu biwa ya omu ta yenu bidasi.
2: Michael the tactician, yeah, Michael said wa both school team abubo yikra. Michael, we are heavy. Hi.
1: Hello, good morning.
13: Nasi
1: Collins.
13: Nyaku pon shiramo pa. Eleso eye mi birthday.
1: Sir? Share bono and your 9 year book. Any prayers are on modern bowser. As to the dear Yakupon in Yachrani. Any prayers in it, Nancy. May I saw points in all and quite directly. Say this on Mopo. Oh, yet a slow, I know you who will write a mudu. And I lastly, much we, Jay, England, Shay, whatever it is,
14: say a draw, say a lose. More playable for because in England for now, we have quality players. And normally, you know, so in England, the whole world say English Premier League and the best of the best in the world. You know, match way a draw perfect, and you lose by Ghana and your bunny because quite Piasuno. You lose match one after a draw, you better qualify against Croatia. See a film group stage party at Dabraka. It's a match we have made.
1: You lose
14: your
1: board
14: draw, whatever it is.
1: Eh, Hamidi Green.
14: It
1: has me. Yes, yeah, that's it. Collins.
2: Okay, hello, good morning.
15: Good morning.
2: Yeah, yes, sir. Dada George.
15: Dada George.
2: Yeah, okay. Dada George, sir, Pumoko.
15: Oh, Nami Adam.
2: Any, you, any coach, Dada George, it's you.
15: I'm, sir. In England, from a young Papa. One of the but what we almost started never did there one time. Jimmy said, yeah, this year on the day, that's all. And she said, the beer of five feet at the one thing at the Amarandia. Little be this year on the Evasion and the idea. But you never show two and a very man of us outside. Now, Mama, you know, I am one time my implants. We'll be, Yandy, I don't know. You may be one time. Now, can be a single in the tobacco. Would you an idea? Would you an yes, sir? Would you an yes, sir? Ni na ti abon ji si enye kuchi onya di enso te bia kuchi ndene bo ndi mama te bia mama yen bom pa ma ye blaze no ni nya se ni ya no bisu a nse anya se mama ye nya sa de no dana fo mama ye nya mama nya me nya di mawa
2: yo dada George ya da se.
1: Hello, good morning.
16: Good morning, Mama Gan, how are you and the crew there?
1: We are doing well, Eben.
16: Thank you. As you all came, so shall we go one after the other? Bro, the Bumaderampo, may your soul rest in peace. My condolences to the Biri family. I know you shall be well with us. You see, Mamaga, we've beaten England before when we were called Gold Coasters. We beat them 2-1.
1: Gold Coasters?
16: Yes.
1: Okay.
16: So for me, although the forward planners are sharper than ours, but I believe in Semenyo, that today Semenyo will be doing wonders. So although I'm not expecting much from the players, because I know the kind of people we are playing them tonight, they should bring all within them to make sure we beat them a goal to nil, or if for nothing at all, we get a draw in this match so that we secure what our next what session, and I think it will be with them. I will not support them with prayers because I know both teams will be praying, but the one that will play first will come out this thing. We shouldn't lose, especially let me tell the coach this morning on your show that I know by now he's listening to your tune him. We are pleading with him. If Atizigi will be in post, they should tell him to communicate with the
1: Atizigi
16: players at the back. Because Atizigi doesn't like communicating. You see, Benjamin said whenever he's in post, he talks to the players. So most of the ball doesn't come to him. But Atizigi will be quiet. That is why last time, Panama, they blew him and what? He was hurt. We are pleading with him. If he will be in post, he should communicate to the back players. Okay, so that boss will not be coming to you. Because see, if he allowed that thing to happen, I'm telling you, the England...
2: Hello, good morning.
17: Good morning, Onia.
2: Mini ana apubo kwa diye.
17: Nya miyadum, kwa diyo.
2: Ya, yado buwa diya nasi, so diya kwa chia na dupu.
17: Ya, frami Gideon. 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
2: Abeka,
17: Mimi mama mefu video sana minchia match yetete oba regional chairman na minchia justice our court deputy communication na ebe se bola na ebe boy ana min kan se tournament ya ye boy Ghana ye be qualify iti Ghana ni bia mana kuma di tournament ye be qualify with 4 points match 2 aka ye ni mai ya mi hu ni se ba ku ye lose ba ku ye draw.
2: Oh, okay. If any ba unhu the air draw ni the air lose mo.
17: Daddy. Okay. Baku ye lose, baku ye draw. Mm. Ye the 4 points to qualify.
15: did you see Gamina make a fact?
2: You.
15: If you know Gan and Median can command to me, you say, qualify Aquayani. If you said, yeah, it's Yibiano, a do a empire, then for no prayers, no moon say, Omudi and Yadin, and in Crunch, and a coffer the result. If you didn't work on enough, and we shall know it's my fault.
0: Just that his numbers do not add up.
2: We
0: already have 3 points.
2: And you know, the official say you be lose back on here, you draw back.
1: I thought you
0: said back.
1: So when you draw, one,
0: okay, one is a loss, one is a. Oh, okay.
1: Hello, good morning.
18: Mama Ganya, me assume you are coming.
1: And counts, queen of the waves.
18: Mama Ganya. Mama Chia passes me no bit ne me ni adi weda. Next year, I'm a prophet, Stephen Adom Jedia. Any new soya, so for you, almost be my gana ye, papa. The way on my yoma come and pump by my blaster. Yami on Kayo Musa. Na me, me were rich, you must say, and nay. Score no bear 2-1. Gana be shed 2 on Betty Barco. And say, nay, gana fool. Then I am bump by my blaster. Unim dear, Esaba or my gana mo.
2: Yo, king of the airwaves. Nancy, mammy, mowi, back be wah, why, a mom. Siri, ah, yeah, the winner ask coaches, you know,
1: best king of the airwaves.
2: I ain't the infer queen of the airwaves in ye. Now, you better win your ass, your bomb pie, say, the marketing, you know, boom. Now, young point, I don't have a Baha channel, they say, in Kunimidi,
1: and
2: now, yeah, the
1: movie,
2: yeah,
1: Chromedia bed,
2: yeah, into we.
19: Yes. Nano we make a crying pony. And you're not the S.I.B.A.

0: pre-trial procedures. I mean, out of court procedures. Normally, at the police station, you go so on. But when a lawyer is involved and the prosecutors are charitable or the investigators, they call and inform you that the matter is coming up for hearing today in this court and at this time. Very informal. Or the accused person is informed that we are in court tomorrow at this time and this court. And then by that time, the person may have been on something for a day. And therefore, you come voluntarily to court, whereby once a charge sheet has been duly laid and filed, the first thing to do is, unless the prosecution is not ready to start, the plea is taken. And then, probably, a repeat bail application is made, and the person is admitted to bail, or is remanded to reappear, or is remanded while the plea is deferred. It is when the person fails to voluntarily show up that the next stage is triggered. That is to say, formal criminal summons are issued, or a warrant of arrest at the highest level. In this particular case, much of these that I've talked about are simply not available. The options are not available.
1: I see. So very interesting waters that we are swimming in. But in this case too, I realize that the Office of Special Prosecutor has been communicating with a law firm that claims to be representing Mr. Ken Oforiatta. Does that make anything easier?
0: Yes. In criminal procedure, the rules are not as quick and technical compared to civil cases. Okay. Remember that there were earlier messages, invitations. OSCB have been in touch with these lawyers because on previous occasions, these lawyers appeared as his lawyers to represent him in some pre-trial out of court proceeding, having to do with the matters that are leading up to the charges being preferred. So these lawyers have established a relationship with the OSC. They have held themselves out as having Mr. Oforiatta full authority to represent. So they have been communicating to them. Copies of the charges and whatever have been shared with them for their attention of their client. So it will be in their own interest and the client's interest to adhere to the police for his plea to be taken, and thereafter, if he chooses to show up, he will be sent to detention. And even if he still doesn't need to voluntarily upon all the notices requests or brought to his attention, of course, it may become necessary to issue that warrant of arrest. And Ghana may have to depend on the processes allowed by the U.S. authorities to have him arrested and extradited to Ghana. If that also doesn't work, what next? Will he be deemed to have waived his right to have his plea taken? And if so, what plea will be entered for him? Will it be one of outright admission of guilt, for which there will be no need to take any evidence by his conviction and sentence on his own plea in absentia? Or he will be deemed to have pleaded not guilty, for which reason full-blown trial is commenced? These are some of the issues that may be of concern to the Republic and the Attorney General.

0: I guess you will also be watching this closely to learn how this proceeds. But in all your readings, I know you do the Ghana Law Report, where they deal with precedents from as far back as the 80s. So you also read from across the world, among others. Have you come across anything of such, especially within our jurisdiction? Is there precedents that can be followed?
1: Not at all. I haven't. I'm yet to.
0: None?
1: But I almost there could be something. I have not made any research on this. In fact, within our law, especially this same Article 19 and then the provisions of the Criminal Procedure Act 30, the only time that a plea is presumed to be one and nothing else is those capital offenses that carry the death sentence. I'm told even death sentence provisions are being amended. In those cases where even a person pleads, expressly pleads guilty, a non-guilty plea is entered because by all means the state is required to give some evidence. Okay.
0: But
1: I haven't come across a situation where a plea, a failure to take an accused person's plea because he or she will not avail himself that purpose. That absence is deemed to be an automatic plea of guilt or a no guilty plea. We can still find out something on this, and I think there are more knowledgeable people when it comes to criminal prosecution and defense. We can still find out. I must be honest, I'm yet to do any serious research on this.
0: Okay. Now, let me conclude by asking you a question, because all this started with the special prosecutor saying we need him to answer some questions. I know you perhaps you have represented clients who perhaps initially the authorities thought were guilty of something, but after appearing before those authorities during the investigative process to answer some questions, they were convinced that the guy had no question to answer. In this case, is the hand of the Office of Special Prosecutor being forced? Because perhaps if Mr. Ken Ofoyata has appeared to answer those questions, he may not have even been on the charge sheet at all. Is his hands being forced?
1: Somehow, yes. You are right. You know, the procedures adopted by the law enforcement, the investigative body, are not devoid of the usual due process requirements or a fair trial. We're talking about fair trial when the matter is in court. But before the matter goes to court, there is also due process. And so due process doesn't only occur when trial begins. And therefore, it is fair for the law enforcement to whom a complaint has been made, although it's a state agency, and the complainant being the state or the republic, the law enforcement, the investigative body, still deems it necessary to hear the suspect. At that stage, the person is only a suspect, to clarify matters. But remember, no suspect is under any obligation to afford the investigative body the opportunity to build a case or to arm the investigative body with information or evidence to prosecute it. Because remember, there is also the right to remain silent. So even if Mr. Foreta had appeared before them, he will be reminded of his rights, all the several constitutional rights, including the right to remain silent. He could choose not to talk and say, look, my silence is my response, and I stand by it. I reserve my comments or my statement for court. I don't don't intend to talk to you. That'll be it. But then, his silence may not help in certain circumstances because, after all, some of the matters could have been clarified and the state would be so satisfied that this is not what we thought. And we will not even warrant a further step. It ends there. Rather than keeping mute, only to be charged with, let's say, frivolous offenses, but you are taking through the trial process for years. Your liberty is affected because each time the case is called, you must be there. So it doesn't help someone who has a genuine and solid defense or explanation to fail not to speak on all occasions. It is only when the state is trying to engage in an act of inquisition, trying to extract evidence from a suspect by unfair means in order to build their case, that a suspect will exercise that right to remain silent.
0: I see. There's a lot to look forward to. Thank you. Thank you very much for speaking to us.
1: I'm very grateful, Bernard.
0: That's Lawyer David Amitepe. Join us on the line. 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Hisense has everyday prices for everyday people. And Nancy, you listen to him. What do you think?
2: There are a couple of things I was looking for to learn.
0: Okay.
2: Or to hear from the lawyers.
0: Mm-hmm.
2: Okay. One is if there is any precedent at all,
0: mm-hmm.
2: Somebody in our jurisdiction where somebody has been tried in absentia without appearing, not even once.
0: Mm-hmm.
2: Okay, because
0: even appearing looking, before investigative,
2: yes,
0: the investigative
2: yes.
0: agency.
2: To when I was looking question. Out for the some cases yesterday, I saw one that is in the. Is it Benjilo case?
0: Mm-hmm.
2: But even that one, the people appeared, they were granted bail, and then after they were granted bail, the abscond.
0: The abscond, okay.
2: Uh-huh. And so I was hoping to hear lawyer say that, okay, there's this case
0: mm-hmm.
2: where the person did not appear before any court, not even the investigative bodies, but was tried in absentia. But this one that I've not heard, he says he has not seen that yet.
0: Yeah. He said he has not. He's not read that. Let's
2: wait. Okay,
0: I'm coming. Andrew Apia Dankwa is head of legal for the United Party. Thank you very much for your time. Good morning to you. I hope you're well.
3: Yeah, I'm doing good as well.
0: And that's the issue that Nancy is raising on the matter of Ken Ofoyata. Has our legal system ever dealt with something of this nature? Because the last time we heard about him, all this thing started with a special prosecutor says, I have some questions for you that I need you to come and answer. From then, we are now at the point of where they said they are going to try him in absentia. Have we had this before?
3: Good one to yourself, good one to your lovely listeners. When you say, have we had this before, what exactly do you mean? As in, because there are a number of cases, there are a number of issues here.
0: Okay.
3: Is it a case, are you asking about a trial in absentia or a situation where somebody who is on an investigation or is being charged for an offense has in very plain language, has run away?
0: Uh-huh. Look, you see, that's a problem. it can be said that the man has run away whilst under investigation, because he never appeared before the investigative agency to even say this is what are your charges, this is what I say to those charges. He has never appeared before them, and then he is now going to be tried in absentia. So if you look at the series of things that have happened, have we had this kind of precedent before? Where the person...
3: A trial in absentia.
0: Okay, a trial in absentia of somebody who didn't even appear before the investigative agencies.
3: Oh, well, you see, what you should have in mind is that there are so many instances of or criminal matters that we wouldn't know. We only know about this because of the person involved, because of the public figure. So, from where I sit, I can't say for a fact that there is the first time something of this nature has happened. When you take the issues, let's say you talk about trial, it's happening. It's not like it never happened. Indeed, I know that probably the may be different. But then, even in the case of Stephen Tapiokoglu, large portions of the trial was an absentia. Yeah, you get a point. So, for me, I don't think there's a novel matter. No, I think, from my aspect, I can't, so I'll be making a big mistake in my season the first time. Well, like I said, that every day, so many cases are tried in this court, and there are so many issues that happen. And so, it's very dangerous matter to say that this is the first time this has happened. This is normal. And our laws have made provision for same. And that's why I'm surprised that we are making a mountain out of a molehill. Because if you learn, you circle the issues. Let's say you are talking about the fact that he has Kent has acquired the green card, whether or not it's fascinating. And my view is that it does not. Because the whole idea of the extradition treaty, which was printed in way back in 1931, and which formulated in the extradition act, was meant to solve issues of this nature, where one person who are not Ghanaian, probably are citizens of the United States, commits offense in Ghana or against Ghana at both. How do we get them to be prosecuted instead of the offenses that they allegedly have committed? Or persons who are ordinarily resident in the U.S. who commit offenses in Ghana and get away, how do we handle them? That was the problem the Extradition Act was meant to solve. You get situation. So for me, the fact that Ken has acquired the green card does not, in any way, in my opinion, impact the ability of the Republic to pursue him and seek justice for Ghana. Now, having said that, if for whatever reason that extradition cannot work, then they can also try him in absentia. And yet the requirement is that he must be granted notice. So the issue that is out of the country as well, because when you read our criminal procedure code, staff are granted to the Republic to deal with issues where persons who have been charged cannot be served with the criminal summons. And the comment under the law is that one, you try to serve him. If for whatever reason in his house, if for whatever reason you cannot get him, then you can serve anybody above 18 years old in the person's house. If that avenue is also not available, then you can simply place the summons on his house, a place where it's clear and legible, and people can see. Then he'll be deemed self-insert. And once that requirement is done, and he is still not availing himself, then steps can be taken to try him in absentia. So for me, the only lies squarely within the confines of the state, in this case, the Office of the Special Prosecutor, to do all in his power, in the spirit of probity and accountability, to seek justice for them. For me, that's my personal view.
0: I see. So you don't see a difficulty. There's enough. There's a lot the special prosecutor can take advantage of and then proceed with this matter.
3: Oh yeah. Unless Quite clearly, there is no commitment, like I have suspected all along. Because these offenses allegedly were done sometime in 2022. How is it that immediately the Home Office then access are voted in? Really, yes, for me, I think that it brings into sharp focus whether or not the manner in which the OSU was created serves the purpose for which an argument was made that it was created. But whether or not there is no another example of the case of let's do something to represent something to deceive Ghanaians. Because you recall that in 2016, leading up to the 2017 elections, and recognizing that corruption was one of the biggest problems that we have dealt with as a nation. And that the reason why we are unable to fight against corruption, even though in the 1992 constitution, we made the principles of probity and accountability as being one of the cardinal principles underpinning our constitutional democracy. And yet, corruption was killing our country. It was fundamentally hampering our ability to deliver the infrastructure needs of our people. But corruption was one of the biggest reasons why a country like Ghana is still unable to meet 30% of the requirement of the WHO, which says that any correct country has to have 5 emergency beds for a population of 1,000. And yet Ghana, we are still doing around 0.5. And that Ghanaian recognizes that one of the reasons why we still have schools on the trees was because of corruption. That one of the reasons why we have a hole worth $97.3 million, and yet we cannot deliver on Agenda 111. And this is even sad when you consider that to finish one Agenda 111 project required us to have about $16.5 million. How many of these Agenda 111 could have been built with this $97.3 million? All the numerous scandals that have made this Black Star of Africa kneeling, begging for redemption. And we cannot do that because of the evils of corruption. Because for all these reasons, why a case was made, why we need to create an office of social prosecutor, an office which was meant to be independent, which was meant to be free from partisan constraints. And yet, in the manner in which this office has been created, the fact that the same is the authority of the Attorney General, the same Attorney General that we felt that was under the influence of the President, but we need to create another body. And so if really we were committed to this agenda, that has created a body that was truly independent, and that body would not be truly independent unless it is a constitutional creation. And we see evidence of this fundamental flaw in how it was created, in the fact that the Office of the Special Prosecutor, for whatever reason, where at, supposedly, were committed in 2022,

0: What if we're forcing them into action that they may not have taken if they had spoken to Ken? Because, you know, in many cases, you've represented persons who are subject of criminal investigations before, where you take your clients to the investigative bodies, they answer the questions adequately, the investigative bodies are perhaps satisfied and decide that we will not bring charges against them. That in this case, this may have been the case if only they had opportunity of speaking to Mr. Kenneth Oyata.
1: Well, that opportunity was not had. And that opportunity was not had not because they failed to give Ken the opportunity. You understand? So that opportunity wasn't had. And I'm not an investigative body. But for them to have charges, because you ought to understand that all criminal charges, that about 90% of criminal charges, you know, the crimes that we call crimes malignancy. And we generally criminal law device or criminal justice device crimes into into two. We have crimes that are crimes malignancy. So those are crimes that necessarily require what we call a negative state of mind. Mentally. And we have crimes malapropita. Crimes malapropita are crimes that are acts that are by themselves prohibited. And you don't need to have any negative state of mind before they become crimes. Now, I'm sure that in terms of the acts, and so all kinds of malignancy they have two components. That what you call actual yours, so actual yours is the act itself, and then a negative state of mind. And so most of the time, where explanations help is when it matters on whether or not then there was that negative state of mind or not. They have done their investigation, and these and most of these cases borders on documentary evidence. You will get a picture. So, for me, if Ken did not take advantage of doing the things before the prosecutorial body to the extent that could give them a fair idea of whether or not they had the requisite negative state of mind or not in the commission of the alleged offense, that is what it is.
0: I see. Laya, thank you. Thank you very much for speaking to us. Laya Andrew Apia Dankwa is head of legal United Party. Join us on the line. He says he does not see a problem. 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

0: 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So we're just trying to explore whether there are any difficulties when it comes to the matter of trial in absentia. Lavo, you seem to have researched this to some point. You are not a lawyer. Sometimes you sound like one.
1: I think, like the lawyers pointed out, Ken is wasting our time. Sorry, OSP is wasting our time.
0: Okay, wasting our time.
1: Yeah, OSP is wasting our time. And to be able to come through with trial in absentia, you need to get the buy-in of the court. Just ensure that you are able to produce enough evidence to convince the court that, based on the conduct of the accused, you think that the ground is set for trial to happen in his absence. And there are two major hurdles to overcome in getting the buy-in of the court, which the lawyers have pointed out, but let me stress it further.
0: Okay.
1: The first hurdle is service of court document, which is something the OSP has not done. I don't know why up to now OSP has not been able to serve the court document on Ken.
0: But it seems as part of the process that they are undertaking in court currently, because if you read the tracker, that's the heading that they give to the what they are doing in court now.
1: Really?
0: Yes. That's my understanding of the heading I read. And I'll find that. But continue.
1: Okay. So, the OSP ought to have demonstrated seriousness in trying to serve court. And our laws have spelled out what to do if you are trying to serve court document on an accused person who is not available.
0: Okay.
1: I don't see the court being the obstacle here. The court cannot prevent or put impediment on the way of OSP from serving the accused.
0: Okay.
1: So that's the first. The second thing is that Ken is not in the country.
0: Okay.
1: That is what is making it difficult. And it is always difficult to serve accused person when they are not in the jurisdiction.
0: Okay.
1: So another thing is, without proof of service, fair trial may be violated. And the court will not proceed with anything that has to do with trial in absentia if there's no proof that you've served the accused.
0: Okay.
1: So proper service is most significant obstacle when it comes to trial in absentia. The second hurdle is proving voluntary absence. This one, I think, we don't have a lot of problem here, because it is very clear that Ken voluntarily does not want to show up for this. At the beginning, we were told that he is not well, he's gone for medical treatment and all that. And OSP gave them time. He requested for 3 months, and OSP gave them, is it 4 months or 6 months? That time elapsed. Another extension was given. That one too elapsed. Now, what happened with the, is it IC? Ken was arrested recently.
0: ICE. It was immigration issues. Yeah.
1: Good. What happened during the immigration issue clearly shows that Ken lied about his health status. If Ken was really unwell, as he made us believe in his interaction with OSP, I'm not sure we would have seen what we saw during the ICE case. It was clear that this is a man who is okay. We saw him in court. I think he was detained. Right? Yeah. There was an issue of detention.
0: Yeah, he was in the detention.
1: Exactly. So if,
0: was granted,
1: if he is a man who is undergoing serious treatment for which reason he cannot travel, I'm not sure ICE would have picked him up and then detain him. So clearly it is evident that Ken voluntarily doesn't want to come. So OSP has the second hurdle has been crossed already. There's enough evidence to show the court that this guy doesn't want to come.
0: Okay. Based on what we saw during
1: What we saw.
0: Okay.
1: And I don't know why OSP is not saying anything about these. So there are two hurdles to cross. One is to serve him the document. There's legal provision that if the person is not available for you to serve him, you can go and paste the notice wherever.
0: Okay.
1: There's that. They've not done that. And then we've seen voluntary absence. He doesn't want to come. He's doing what he has to do to not show up.
0: Okay.
1: So I don't see why OSP should drag this. The ground has been set for trial in absentia to happen. What is lacking right now is the willingness of OSP to take the action.
0: Mm.
1: Yes. So that is how I've seen this.
0: I see. Very interesting. Nancy, you were, in fact, the thing you said was you were trying to understand whether this has happened before.
2: Mm.
0: From both, like, even listening to that, David Amatepe, you get clarity as to what the two problems are and how the law helps or procedure helps deal with those two problems. So it means that the OSP still do not have an issue. Then there's the case of Leandro Apiadankwa, who is clear that no, there's no problem at all. If the OSP wants to do it, there's a clear road to follow. So now, are you convinced?
3: So if all the circumstances that they must, all the things that they must show, mm-hmm. to say that, okay, so we've tried our best,
0: mm-hmm.
3: to bring him to come and attend to court,
0: mm-hmm.
3: and he's deliberately,
0: mm-hmm.
3: refusing to come. If they have all that to prove to the court that they've exhausted all the legal, all the lawful avenues, then why not? Let's proceed, because maybe, I mean, the general rule says that the person must be present.
0: Mm.
3: But now we have come to know that there are circumstances under which the court allows for trial to go on without the presence of the person.
0: Okay.
3: And so if those can be justified by the state or the special prosecutor,
0: then there shouldn't be a problem.
3: There shouldn't be a problem. But the few questions that are rising in my mind, and the first one is, at what point does an accused person's absence become obstruction of justice?
0: Where the accused is obstructing, where you have a deemed accused to be obstructing justice.
3: Justice, yes.
0: Justice for who?
3: I mean, justice delivery.
0: Okay.
3: Yes.
0: Okay.
3: Mm-hmm.
0: Okay.
3: It's one of the things that is in my mind.
0: Okay.
3: And how long should the state wait before asking the court to proceed without the accused person? It's also one of the things that...
0: Is it... the because if you listen to the lawyers, it doesn't seem to be an amount of... a question of length
3: time.
0: Of time.
3: Mm-hmm.
0: It's about the question... Because it all seems it comes down to the court. The court's rule is to the extent possible, ensure that the constitutional provision of fair trial and also giving the accused person adequate opportunity to defend himself.
3: Okay.
0: So I think that the question is, have we done enough to offer this man the opportunity to defend himself? If we have, then I think it proceeds, no matter the amount of time we are talking about.
1: I think we have.
3: Okay. Then you talk about fair trial, then it also brings me to the question of if we go ahead with this case in the absence of Kane, will it strengthen the confidence in our justice delivery system or raise concerns about fair trial or fairness?
1: I think it will rather strengthen it. People will know that if you run away after committing a crime, you can be tried. We don't need you to be in the country to try you.
0: Okay.
1: Once it is evident that you are running away, you don't want to be present. And then secondly, you are avoiding being served. And we are using legal processes to serve you. The grounds are set. The court will take it. The court just needs you to prove these two things. Is he willingly avoiding coming? Two, have you served him? If the answers are yes. If the answer is yes, then we can try you in absence. So it strengthens the justice system.
0: Because don't forget that in court, they use different languages. You are deemed to have been adequately served.
3: Deemed.
0: It doesn't mean that they have found it. And you see, then they also say that we've made enough efforts to ensure that he has the right to defend himself. Once we've gotten there and the court is satisfied, the issue of the trial not being fair becomes the burden of the person. So if we have found you guilty, all of a sudden then you find your way back into Ghana and are taking us to the Supreme Court. Now you have to show to the Supreme Court that these two things were not satisfied. So the burden falls on you. to do that. So I think that once the court agrees, then there's no problem.
3: Yeah, good to
0: Animal rights lawyer.
1: Yes, sir.
0: I think one of the biggest challenges you have with animals is catching them to appear before the... Do you need the animal to be present whilst the matter is being...
1: Oh, that be... Say, you are more be brave, say so. And he... Say, abuana nkasa or committee, a yinihwa, you can still... Continue
0: because catching them is not easy.
1: Yes.
0: Okay.
1: More especially,
0: is that trial in absentia or it is they have gotten to the point where you admit that it's difficult to catch animals?
1: Oh, say so. Oh, per se, ochi abuane ba, but you are not getting it. To try be baku mienu na onza enka. Then what work is in so? Okay. Definitely, when him say kianeke, so biya unkuni unkuande ya.
3: Anu abu.
0: Let me see. So, if an say animal that, gets involved that, in an issue, are you serving them? Do you serve them that they are these proceedings again?
1: Yes, serve unano.
0: Okay. So in this case,
1: yes, serve unanana unano de abuana aba.
0: So when the owner denies that it is his or her animal,
1: na se the only case ne by e wujidi se yes a abua wina a committee such offence. Then we go after that abwa.
0: Do they have the right of self defense, or it all goes back to the owner of the
1: self defense? And only the way,
0: like if you say that the goat has come to eat your cassava, how would the goat defend himself?
1: And I make us say una no.
2: So you are a lawyer for domestic animals. How about the ones in the
1: bush?
0: Okay. So what do you do in a case when it's a stray animal? You can't find the owner in
1: it. Everything say or what say?
0: Because it's difficult to find. They all look the same.
1: What does he
2: have, owner?
0: No, one of the biggest problems with them is that they all look the same. It's difficult to differentiate between them.
2: I see.
0: So if it's what they call it, the famous one, the most popular one, the green one that we deal with.
1: Python.
0: No, not a python. The smaller one. Oh, you hold on those things. Okay. I don't know why I've forgotten the name. I used to know their names. So let's assume that it's a cobra.
1: Cobra is the one I organize that. It's a cobra.
0: You take it like that.
1: That's an amen. Then go for cobra. I'll be using that. Oh, yes, yeah. How are we?
0: Well, let's deal with that business.
3: At least they will get the two bedrooms for me. They've all gone into admission. Okay. Be like that.
1: And I'm going to go bomb.
3: Say Jordan Gao, Obeba.
1: Obeba, yeah.
3: Okay. Okoba.
0: The lawyer David Amatepe has sent me, they says, Senator, my research now clarifies the issue of plea in absentia.
3: Okay.
0: A not guilty plea is entered as if he refused to plead. Okay, so you enter a not guilty plea on their behalf, on your behalf.
3: Okay.
0: Yes. Because even when the person pleads guilty, they can still enter a not guilty plea. Yeah. There are many occasions where, Charlie, Lord, if you don't have money, you die. Anyway.
3: Well, are you looking to own a premium home in a prime location in Accra like me? 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
0: Okay.
3: In Accra, center of the capital.
0: I was doubting it when it came to mind. The snake matter is a green mamba. Our friend who is a police officer has sent us the name. So when we are finishing police officers, I always tell you that they are listening. And they will not say anything. Anyway, SM.
1: You. And they are frosters, won't you? National Lottery Authority in 24, Diaba.
0: No, no frosters. NLA. I've done frosters already.
1: Okay. Registration.
0: Yes.
1: And management of National Lottery Authority, Womo. Any air concern to agent association of Ghana, Clark for and Eddie Kasubum. Now, Omo HM say a year registration at my agents and writers are more pretty under NLA licensed private Lotto a year operators from a 31st May. And I was saying, comedy to me, didn't you? Eben a year, name on Omo a bibium. I just only call me name. Omo the call a 30th June. Let's say 2026. Yes, yes, yes, yes, both side the ruino. Na free ena jumbo sumia bogrum ene ene de toso ebionu emiensa tinkakran kakran kakra ukasi inu edura anu ay enti e 30th June no e wokwanche ya enti all agents and writers ye shemobo anase ya kache mse 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process no na fee on set me account sticker when tu ya 250 cities na untimi enya sticker ni bi and as untimi enko so kra no print o sticker no ait ye besere na o sticker no o print so so amemfo enko 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agent no we are anase we are writer na by 30th June 2026 no wentimi enya sticker ni bia register enya sticker ni bia untimi eni loto hu dwa e o Ghana ha e ma ne yie I sign say NL compliance team ne be ba na mo ba no hu say unity sticker ni bia wasumbe shi yipa. Enti uwo, minu kese ya kopim eye 30th June 2026. 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We, eye management of National Lottery Authority. Ene din kaibu we, eye deben, aba.
0: Taking us exactly 6 minutes past nine. Anyway, this is David Tamakuru. David Tamakuru is one of those who have paid particular attention to the Office of Special Prosecutor, says my brother. Many who have paid attention to the OSP and their conduct in many of these high-profile political cases have come to the conclusion that they are either incompetent or compromised in the Oforiatta case as well. That is David Tamakuru, the big man, Nowadays he travels and he never even says so. This one, the lesson now go on my behalf. You alone may go everywhere. Good morning to you. We'll take a break. We'll come back today. The song that we are using for the Black Star is the one that has been composed by Rasby. The people we are going to meet, the thing they do us, we fondue them some on the pitch. So we'll be back. When we come back, we'll talk about the Black Stars. Stay tuned.
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1: 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It was 0302-550-380. 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Esen sa fangono. Koko boy, National Petroleum Authority. Ene de bro.
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2: 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Come on, we're on air. 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
3: Drop this.
4: 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Good morning conversation, Tim Ninyina, Ewa Ha. 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

0: It seems you have to look for another Black Star song, because this song is very well thought through. To be very frank, Jawad, top notch. Yes. Top notch as always. Fantastic. We'll look for another Black Star song. The last one gave us trouble, so we'll find. I think Stone Boy has another one that we'll find and use or something.
1: Happy birthday to Jawad.
0: Yeah, happy birthday. Yes, I hope your talents finally finds the place it deserves. To be very frank, fantastic one. Talks about putting Africa together.
2: But I like the place he says that we are breaking the colonial map tonight.
0: That one. The map is not
2: only England.
0: Anyway, we can start with them. Yes. But the only problem is that I was telling you people that with France and England, they will parade our own brothers
2: against us.
0: That's what they do. France, they can even produce 11 of
2: 11
0: them.
2: Of.
0: Against you.
2: Yes.
0: So, at the end of the day, I realized that anyway. Charlie, but it's a fantastic song. Fantastic song. I hope this one will not give us problem. Mopa Grace Ashi. Is it a new one?
3: No, the old one. The new one.
0: Oh. What Grace Ashi, sir? Grace Ashi. 1723. When we went first, you have been playing.
2: So let us explain that. We tried playing Kofi Kinata's song for the
0: Grace Ashi there, yeah.
2: And Facebook blocked us. So you notice that for 2 days, we're not able to go live on Facebook. Because we were blocked. For playing Kofi Kinata's
0: Black Star song. Again.
2: So it's difficult playing that song. So you don't have a choice.
0: I think there's Stone Boy who has one, so we'll play Stone Boy. And I think there's also Akwabua who has
3: some problem
0: there. How can you just say that like that?
3: Maybe I know so Akoma or yeah.
0: This one didn't give me problem. Yes, so we are saying it so that people will know that this is your matter. So we'll play the Stone Boy one, just so we have some Black Star song to flow with.

0: we'll get there gradually. Question is whether we, Charlie. So you people say, how would the match go today? The three of you.
1: Oh, but okay, I can't say that.
0: Mm-hmm.
1: Okay, maybe it's too new, or I know that. It's either a win for Ghana, or we will draw with England.
0: A win or a draw for Ghana.
1: Yeah.
0: Okay.
1: Yeah.
0: What's your business?
1: Somebody was actually, we're doing business, football business,
0: mm-hmm.
1: and somebody was putting their thing together. No, went to give Ghana, England, Ghana. Then went to put in there and say that England would win against Ghana. I said, oh. But why can you do that? He said, this is business, so take out. And he said, then it means that you are telling me to accept that. You are telling me to accept that Ghana is going to lose the match. He said, it's business. You don't use emotions. And you don't, you go with the reality. I said, the reality means is what? That Ghana is going to lose. I cannot accept that. My soul, my spirit cannot accept that. And so take it out. If that is what is going to cause us profit, our profit margin is going would come down, let it be, so be it.
0: But so you have so much faith and belief in the Black Stars that you sacrifice
1: in
0: the
1: business,
0: business you still go with your heart.
1: It's not my heart,
0: not your head.
1: I am believing that why would you say, Ali, say draw, you come and tell me that go against Ghana, how? So that business,
0: you have collapsed it then.
1: Yeah.
0: I've taken it down.
1: I have to collapse it and take it out. I'm saying that it's going to be a draw or a win for Ghana.
0: Okay.
1: Yes.
0: So you will not accept anything that's not a draw or win.
1: No, I'm a deficit.
0: Mm-hmm.
1: England is just a team. They're just footballers, just like the Black Stars are.
2: Na enime you do na.
1: Just like the Blasters are. And so, I mean, it's a beatable team like any other. Like, we are going into the Panaman game and then we're so sure that we're going to beat them. I mean, the guys are motivated enough. The guys are in high spirit. Mm-hmm. And they also want to win this game to prove a point.
0: Okay.
1: Yes. And so, I am believing that we are going. It's going to be a win or a draw for Ghana. And they are mentioning big names. What's his name?
2: Almost Hurricane.
1: Hurricane. And two normal each other.
2: Clarice Mwom.
1: You know.
0: Rhys James.
2: James Mwom.
1: And so.
2: Nico Rally Mwom.
1: There is Jordan Ayew. There is Pate. There is Semenyo. You're mentioning.
0: There's
1: Brandon. There's Yenchi. What are you talking about? What are you talking about? You mentioned, we also mentioned.
2: Yes.
1: A game. We'll go into this game and then we'll be victorious.
3: Is it Jordan? What's the name?
2: Jordan Pickford.
3: Pickford.
2: Yeah, they're their goalkeeper.
3: Yes.
1: And so what? There is Atizigi. There is Asari.
2: Sorry.
3: I like that.
1: There is a Tizigi. What are you talking about? And then training, baby, when I are training, but sure as I watch, wait, so I watch training. You think it's just for what? The fun of it. So the guys are in high spirit. They want to win this game. They want to win. Yesterday I was talking with Jay.
0: Mm-hmm.
1: Said that they want to win this game to prove a point. Red and on model corner. One, they want to prove a point. Two, it will boost their
0: morale.
1: Not just morale, the ranking.
0: I see.
1: Okay. Mm-hmm. And then we will become, if anything, there's a word to use in the tournament.
0: Mm-hmm.
1: Everybody will now turn eyes on Ghana. Will be watching us in the tournament. They were able to score or draw against England. Okay, so from 71, I would say 74, now they've ranked Arsenal. A lot of people will now be thinking twice. Do you get?
0: I guess.
1: So, my guys are ready and they are fired up.
0: Uh-huh. I see.
1: So, all we need is to support them, give them the backing we could, like we did in the Panama game, and they will deliver for us. It means, She. And eh, the beer bed. By 9 p.m. Oh.
4: That's a very, very inspiring speech.
0: Mm. From Nancy.
4: Very, very inspiring.
0: It's a very what?
4: Very inspiring.
1: It's inspiring speech.
4: That's the ideal situation we are all hoping for, Senna. That's the ideal situation we are all hoping for.
0: Okay, so what do you think? Because to call it a speech means that you are trying to raise hopes when there is no hope.
1: He's my business partner that said that England was going to score Ghana.
0: That was your opposition.
1: Yes,
0: that's your.
1: That is the business partner.
4: Senna, that was your. He's representing me.
0: Okay, so business we'll come back. Why do you think England will beat Ghana?
1: Okay. For the way.
0: We're joined on the line by an ex Black Stars player. Okay, the last time, to be very frank, he wasn't impressed with our turnout. Sam Johnson for you joins us on the line. Thank you very much for your time and good morning.
5: Good morning, madam. Master. Because of the lady over there.
0: Yes. The lady's voice will always confuse you.
5: I wish we can be on the panel one day again.
0: But I wonder to you, there are those who are thinking about absolute results. It is either a draw or a win. For you, what is important today's game? What is important for you?
5: Win is important, but it's not going to be easy. This game is not going to be easy. It's not going to be easy at all. But I hope and pray that today we'll up our game and then at least we can get draw. If we get draw, but we shouldn't go for draw. Because sometimes if you go for draw, you end up losing. But we'll put our mind on winning, and then when worst things happen, we can get the draw. And that will help us to be, at least if we can qualify for the first two, the third best, we can qualify and then we move forward.
0: A win is important, but can we get a win against this English team realistically?
5: I love the English, realistically. yes, because it's football, we can win. Because football, until it's over, look at what happened the last time. You know, but as you said, if we match player to player, they are far ahead of us. Maybe one or two players we can, you know. But these boys will also do their best to prove something for Ghanaians that we can do something for ourselves too. So with that motivation, I think they can bring something good up for us.
0: Oh, I see. So for you, so what do they need to do today? Because you're saying if we're matching player to player, we are not in a pretty situation. Yeah. But how do we then improve the situation? What do we need to do if we want to beat them?
5: We need to play. You see how the how do I call it? The Kevin is playing.
0: Yes.
5: They play as a team. They move forward together. They come back together. They are blocked. So it's difficult to penetrate them. So we need to play as a team. But if you're going to play that individual brilliant football, everybody this one take runs and then he loses it, then he runs back, and then that one there it will never help us. We need to play as a team. We play as a block. We go together. We come back together. One don't supposed to press while the others are standing watching. You understand me? So if we play as a team, then we play block. I think we can contain their power and whatever they will be. Go, we are together.
0: So defend as a team, attack as a team.
5: That's the thing.
0: But against this English team, what do you think will be the biggest threat?
5: The biggest threat for them or for us?
0: No, from them.
5: From them. We have to be careful in front, because they are front. Everyone is sharp, even the midfield. You know, so the team itself is threat for all of us. Each of their players are threat for us. So we have to stay as a team and make sure that we will block whatever they bring. We will try and block it. This is not a war that they will have big missiles more than us. This is just a football. So we can come together and block them.
0: Do we have a standout player from whom you expect a standout performance today?
5: I just want this the midfielder, the one who scored the goal.
0: UNG.
5: And then the number 10 that came in, you know.
0: Okay.
5: And also, if Partey is going to play, Partey should come up a little bit. And then Semenyo. As for the defense, I don't have much. They have to be more concentrated on this game. Because the last time, they save us. They save us a lot. They did so well. So they should continue and up their game also. And then I think we can go from there.
0: So for you, if the defense maintains the same level of performance and raise it a little, they'll be up to the task.
5: They can, but they just have to join the midfield when the ball is going.
0: Okay.
5: Yeah.
0: Mm. You said you expect standout performances from Partey, Semenyo, I think that's Thomas Asante, and then Asante,
5: and then the number 10 that came in the last.
0: I think that's Asante.
5: That's Asante. Then the one who scored the goal.
0: The UNC.
5: Yeah. Okay. Well, they have that potential in them. So I hope and pray that they'll bring another thing out, and then we can. Well, they are dangerous when they have the ball going forward, you know. But because we don't go as a team, they go alone and then they lost the ball and then they have to run back. So they are wasting the energy and everything.
0: So teamwork for you is the order of the day, and play with the spirit of Cape Verde.
5: Yeah.
0: Hmm.
5: Yeah.
0: Hmm.
5: Yeah.
0: But are we not setting our target? Are we not targeting something that may seem impossible for anybody who's done a realistic assessment of the Ghanaian team against the English team, to say that we can beat this team? For people who are looking at it realistically, it seems an impossible target. Is it not?
5: In football, sometimes 1+1 is not 2. It's not mathematics. You understand me? I understand where they are coming from. But football, sometimes 1+1 is not, 2. 1+1 can give you 10. So let's say on 1+1, 10. Leave the 1+1, 2.
0: thank you very much. Well, today you have given you have raised our confidence high, because the last time
6: for you,
5: yes.
6: You see, you're in this winning team. Said the Muhammadu Bobo na yakana no. And oh, your coin say coach.
5: Master. Say in this winning team. No matter. This time football is not like before. Football has it. So if you are going to do try an error before you come, the error will not be error.
6: Mm-hmm.
5: It's going to be a very disaster. So we should stop try. Oh, okay, we have changed. We need to. Who came in and we win? Who came in and we win? So we should start with the, if you are happy with that, then we should start with the last winning. Those who win the match, we should start with them.
6: Oh, okay.
5: That is what I can tell you.
6: Mm. All right. And you better say that many send a beba na Jim Honey have a pair 6 packs. Oh, why?
5: Esewala, who 6 pack? Who kita dada? Who na who pesa? Who develop?
6: Yeah.
0: Thank you.
6: You better say thank you. Yeah, yeah.
0: Sam Johnson for you is the next Blasters player. He says, in football, sometimes 1+1 is not 2. Adam, what do you think will happen today? Or do your realistic analysis of what will confront us.
4: Not to be 2. The team, like our team, must be a team that has what it takes to ensure that 1+1 is not 2. Look at, he mentioned Cape Verde.
0: Okay.
4: Cabo Verde.
0: Mm-hmm.
4: They played draw with Spain and then 2-2 draw. Goalless draw with Spain and 2-2 draw with Uruguay.
0: Okay.
4: These are football powerhouses. You saw their performance.
0: Mm-hmm.
4: How they defend together, attack together. They don't leave spaces. Everybody's running.
0: Mm-hmm.
4: Everybody's doing their work. When you have a team of that nature and you are going to play an established football powerhouse like Spain, you can say 1+1 is not always 2.
0: Okay.
4: But when you have a team like ours that have not had enough time to prepare, as a matter of fact, we are now experimenting whilst playing the tournament.
0: Mm-hmm.
4: Okay. We practically experiment against Panama.
0: Okay.
4: And we got a result. You cannot do such, you cannot engage in such experimentations whilst you are playing a team like England.
0: Okay.
4: Who we know are good. That is why I'm saying that my brothers who are all wearing the Black Star jersey this morning. You see, you don't wear Black Star jersey when you are going to face a team like England and you are Ghana.
0: We are saying you don't wear
4: black. When you are Cape Verde, you can wear your national colors. But when you are Ghana, playing like the current Ghana team, and you are going to play England, you have to be very realistic about your expectation. You don't just wear your jersey as though we're here, you know, like what Chelsea did to PSG. You understand? So I don't see it. That's why I'm very cautious. I am optimistic but cautious. Cautiously optimistic. In my heart, I am praying and hoping that we will turn up and do something. But in my head, Master, I've checked out too.
0: You don't believe that?
4: No. I'm only praying that it shouldn't be Wotoporos. We shouldn't go and collect
0: what?
4: Wotoporos. Like
0: Wotoporos, that's it.
4: Like Woto.
0: Raise
4: them.

0: What are you allowed to say and what are you not allowed to say under those circumstances?
1: Yes, to try and say Ghana will definitely overpower England. It's going to be very difficult. So naturally, as a Ghanaian, I wish that we are able to overcome them in the match. But the whole thing is like your man said, and his head is going to be difficult.
0: Why is it difficult? Because you have 11 players on the pitch, they have 11 players on the pitch. It's head to head. What creates the difficulty for you?
1: Okay, thank you. If you look at teams all over the world, for example, let's look at Ghana first. And that will tell you why I say it will be difficult. When a team like which team in Ghana, let's say my former team, Boko United, or Eswatini is meeting Asante Kotoko. Do you think someone will predict for Eswatini or to win against Asante Kotoko? We all know it's a big team, but also at times changes and the player quality also improves for other teams. But any time any team is beating House of Hope Asante Kotoko, you know definitely no one will predict in favor of that team. Yeah. When you see in the national teams, England is a big team. We've seen it all in World Cups. We've also done our bit in World Cups. But comparatively, I think, when you look at player to player from now, currently, I think England are miles ahead of us.
0: Yeah. So, it is not only about England being a big team for you, but from what you've watched so far, you think they're ahead of us?
1: Yes, indeed. Because let's just look at their last game. They did play very well. They won by 4-2 against no mean a team like Modric and his Croatian team. And you think about it, look at Ghana. And our last how many games, we didn't really perform that well. And even in our last game against Panama, it took us over 90 minutes before we got a goal. It's not easy. Though the dynamics of football can always depend upon the energy levels you put in a particular game. But generally looking, I think England, player for player, I think they are bigger than us.
0: What do we need to do to improve our chances? Is it change the team, make changes in the team, or style of play? What do you think we can do?
1: Yeah, I think our style of play should be the first thing. We have to look at that. Comparing to our last game that we played, we need to at least alter our style of play in addition by trying to not to defend more, but at least to attack. And then do the, maybe trigger some presses here and there, and then we'll do the high press. And then maybe we can catch them front down, and then maybe get good.
0: I see. So you expect a lot more, because what I've heard this morning from Sam Johnson is play as a team, attack as a team, defend as a team, and maybe if you can imbibe the Cape Verde, the spirit of Cape Verde, it will help. Do you think that will work?
1: I think we are going to deploy a 4-3-3 formation.
0: Okay, 4-3-3.
1: I'm just okay with what Sam Johnson put out there. Yes, because if you deploy a 4-3-3 formation, it means you are going to attack, you are going to play more in the middle, and then you also defend as a group. As a group. I hope you understand what I'm saying. Yeah, so we shouldn't underrate certain departments of the game. If we do that, then we'll be found wanting. So all of us must attack as a team. We must come back.

0: and defend as a team and all that. And even in transition, we must find ways of doing that transition as a team, quick transitions here and there. And then I think we can pull a surprise.
1: Having said that, the team that started the is it the Panama match?
0: Yeah.
1: Do you expect the coach to start with the same team, or you're expecting some changes? And if you can tell which of the players should start now that didn't start in the first match?
0: If I am the coach and I brought in some players in the second half and they changed the face of the game, I think I should be starting them against England. Because if you look at the English team, they play with speed, especially in, when they attack. And they attack not just with the front line players alone, but even with their lateral. That speed that they play with, you must get equal players who can also at least be able to stop them from playing their game, especially. Yeah, so I think the team should change. They bring on Fatal, who is an English-based player, and they know him very well. So they know that if they give him the least chance, he can score from a long distance. And if you realize similar thing when he came home, he played that long ball, put nearly scored. That was a direct ball to the group, so he saved that ball. But such a player, when the English sees him, they will know that no, this boy has speed. He can dribble, he has power behind his foot and all that. So they'll be very cautious in allowing the laterals to go join in attack, leaving a back leaking. You understand? And then the other player, Asante, who is also very strict, I think plays for Coventry City. Thomas Partey played in the English Premier League. And our own Semenyo is there. He played the English Premier League. Jordan is also an English-based player. And such players play, the English will not throw caution to the wind. They will make sure that these are players who have plenty. And if we joke with them, they can punish us. So I think they should start such players. And then you can now bring on the substitutes after sitting on the bench and reading the game and reading it very well. I mean the players, not the coach. As a player, you must also sit and read the game very well. Look at your position where the opponent, whatever the opponent does, and be able to come and thwart his effort. Or be able to come and take advantage of his weakness.
1: I see. Very interesting. So match there for you, one of the things we need to do is match their speed. You must also match their energy. Yes. And introduce players that they fear.
0: Exactly. Because if you look at Saka has speed. He can dribble, he can take on players. Rashford's speed, Bellingham's speed, and Harry Kane, no, I don't even need to talk about Harry Kane. He's also studying him. Why are you giving the boss? You understand? Yes, and they always look exciting going forward, the English team. Yes. Yeah, but I see their problems to be their defensive structure. I think they're a bit poor in their defensive structure. And that is where we need to take advantage of.
1: We must exploit their defense.
0: Yeah, exactly.
1: I see. What do you think is the most realistic outcome for the Black Stars in this game?
0: I think a draw is okay.
1: A draw is okay.
0: 1-0-0-3-3.
1: Well, as long as it's a draw.
0: To draw the game, I think it's a win for us. Yeah.
1: Coach, thank you. Yeah. Thank you very much for speaking to us.
0: You're welcome. Thank you.
1: Coach Aipa is Boniface Aipa. Join us on the line to share his thoughts with us. An analysis of the two teams. It says England's biggest weakness is their defense. Do you agree?
2: I agree, but we don't have the materials to exploit that.
1: Why? Thomas Asante can do.
2: We don't.
1: We're talking about Inaki Williams, Andre Ayew.
2: You see, It's true that all cars be cars. It's true that all cars be cars. Or all car be car.
1: Mm-hmm.
2: If you put a V8 and Aboso kind macho, is that how they call it, mm-hmm. on a road?
1: Mm-hmm.
2: And you say because that one too is a car, so it will get to the destination before the V8. I mean, you understand?
1: Okay.
2: The fact that a 40 V8 cannot be compared to a brand new Aboso kind macho. Okay. You can't do that.
1: Okay.
2: As long as it's roadworthy.
1: So you say the defense is leaky, but not. No, they can do with us. That was.
2: Is see, is giving we, it we had Vinicius, Mbappe, and the others. Were we able to beat Barca with their bad defense? Were we able to beat them? The fact that England is not having a very solid defense does not mean the Black Stars can.
1: Right.
2: Uh-huh. This is pure data. They are bigger, better, and superior. We simply just don't have. If it were the former Black Star that we know, people are trying to leverage the known reputation of the past Black Star to argue that because we are known for that, we will do well with England.
1: Mm. Reputation does not matter.
2: It doesn't matter. Look at what you have in front of you.
3: Thank you.
1: The materials
2: look don't at give it, up. And look at the opponent you are going to face and tell yourself the truth.
1: Charlie, all of you for go. Nancy should come back because all of you.
2: These jerseys you are wearing to
1: me. You are killing Vim for here.
2: Every don't wear jerseys when you are going to play.
3: No, sir, no, I'm not saying. Okay. Mine is that having been a follower of the English Premier League and also having watched the English team, especially the last game they played with Croatia, if our coach can map up a strategy to contain three players.
1: Three.
3: Okay. Declan Rice.
1: Okay.
3: Jude Bellingham.
1: Okay.
3: And the other guy, the Nottingham Forest boy.
4: Elliot Anderson.
3: These three guys.
1: Charlie.
3: If you can map up a strategy to contain them, then
1: you have
3: we to, can do something.
1: Then you have to ask England to still borrow you Kobbie Mainoo. Else you are going nowhere.
3: Because three of them will control game, no?
2: They play in the middle. What are our equivalent of those players?
1: Irenchi,
3: Thomas Pate, Elisha, Kwesi Sibu.
2: Apart from Pate, no, even Pate is not bad. Pate is not stable.
1: Mm-hmm. Kwesi Sibu is not bad at what do they call it?
3: Tackles.
1: Yes. Uh-huh. Sibu is not bad. Uh-huh. Yes. So for you, the danger is in the English midfield.
3: Yeah, the English midfield.
2: I withdraw. Partey is stable. Now, I withdraw.
3: Now, because of Elliot Anderson, he does the sweeping.
1: Mm-hmm.
3: The sweeping for. So, Declan Rice has the. He can move forward. Mm-hmm. Supply Jude Bellingham the balls.
1: Mm-hmm.
3: And then the attackers will get the ball.
2: Yeah.
3: So, if he can. Our coach can map up a strategy to contain these three players, Elliot Anderson, Declan Rice, Jude Bellingham.
1: Mm-hmm.
2: Then we stand a chance.
3: We stand a chance will of contain something. Them.
2: Is it of winning or drawing?
1: Who is our best?
3: Do something.
2: Okay.
1: Who is our best or midfielder when it comes to foiling attacks?
3: Foiling attacks.
1: Yerenchi is also attacking. Yerenchi is supposed to be the one who moves the ball forward.
2: Yeah, no party has the knack for slowing down.
1: Elisha Owusu or Sibo.
3: Sibo. In our last game, Elisha Owusu did a lot of the sweeping in the midfield.
1: Okay.
3: Which allowed Yerenchi to move forward.
1: Okay.
3: But if the coach decide to play Renchi and Pate, Pate is a senior player. He wouldn't like to be doing sweeping work for Renchi.
2: And that's where the problem comes in. That's senior
3: where
2: team.
3: We will have the problem. He's a senior man. All your sweeping job in the marine. So the sweeping job means that you have to be tackling left, right, center, which Elisha Owusu was doing.
1: Okay.
3: Which allowed Renchi to be moving forward with the ball.
1: Okay.
3: But Okobo Rinchini Patea.
1: So you need
3: Patea will not do sweeping job.
1: So either Sibo or Elisha Owusu.
3: Either Sibo or Elisha Owusu to start.
1: Not Patea. Okay. So if Patea should be the third midfielder, not
3: Patea
1: really.
3: Patea should maybe come in the second half.
1: Not start.
3: Me, I feel some comfort. Start the Rinchi and Elisha Owusu partnership again, to start.
1: Okay.
3: Because Elisha did a lot of the sweeping job very well.
1: You are right about the English midfield.
3: Yes.
1: To be very frank, that guy is troublesome.
3: Anderson boy.
1: Problematic. To be very frank. one of the best midfielders I've watched. Because for him, the form that Kobbie Mainoo has been in, even Kobbie Mainoo cannot.
3: He has dropped Kobbie Mainoo to the bench. Who?
1: Yes.
5: That's so, good, yes.
3: Elliot Anderson Elliot is good.
1: Good.
3: He's good.
1: And then Declan Rice then has his fringe.
6: Are they not playing with Patty? Are they not playing together?
3: Masa.
1: No, they are no longer playing
3: they
1: together.
3: They are not playing. No more playing
6: he
3: together.
6: Patty. He plays together. He knows how he plays. Mm-hmm. Okay. We will contain him.
5: Please, say something about Jordan. Say something about Jordan.
3: Oh.
6: This man is anti-Jordan.
3: It's not a matter of I'm anti-Jordan.
6: It's okay.
3: I'm not anti-Jordan, but...
6: Okay.
3: But Jordan should learn to progress ball. Intent him.
5: And okay. He likes falling
1: to move the ball.
3: Progress the ball, intent him. Okay. That is my issue.
6: He likes falling, certain. So you shouldn't fall.
3: He likes holding on to the ball too much.
1: Okay. So you should move the ball.
3: Yes, progress. Let's move forward.
1: Okay.
7: Mm-hmm.
1: So
3: you
1: think the ball should be they should move the ball a bit more speedily.
3: Yes.
1: Then you have to change your team. SM, what do you think?
5: Well, say yeah, can you say yeah, the player we see Three Lions of England, Eddie, we see what? Yes, we have Eddie Bako. You have Bako.
1: But I think
5: our
1: defense is better than theirs.
5: That is how you see it for now.
1: Yeah, they are leaky.
5: Because our first game,
1: they are still leaky. Would they play John Stones?
5: They played John Stones, Konsa, and then Nico Reilly.
1: Mm-hmm. Didn't play John Stones.
3: They played John Stones.
5: John Stones.
3: I know John Stones. Were the central defenders.
1: Yeah, John Stones is leaky.
3: But do you know why the coach like playing John Stones?
1: Because he progresses the ball.
3: Yeah, he's a ball playing defender.
1: Yeah, I know. Hey, who, that's the team. He said who are their fullbacks?
3: Rhys James and Reilly.
5: Nico Reilly. Man City guy.
1: Hey, that guy can even score goals.
5: Oh, he's a boy.
1: He's supposed to like son. No, but we can't.
3: The time you realize he's in your.
1: We need Thomas Asante and those two people.
3: I've always said that two players, they should up their game in the Black Stars. Ishayaku and Olen Kamaldin. These two boys, they should up their game. For some time, I know I'm a ball on boy, Miyumuso.
1: And they'll be watching. What is he doing for the ground?
5: Because I don't even want to go.
3: These two players, they should have their game. They should have their game because I have not been impressed with them for some time now.
1: No, if you want to join this camp, where is the distance?
3: You are talking out of mic.
7: Our first game. How that Carlos and then flying this morning? I've not seen that.
5: They are realistic.
6: People are being cautious.
3: They are cautious.
6: They know how the Ghana blood flowing through them. They are being cautious.
1: Football doesn't work like that.
6: If we score, I don't want you people who are not wearing your jersey.
5: I've never worn jerseys.
1: Everybody knows me.
5: We have the right
6: way. We will see them wearing their jerseys to go and do Tango this Tuesday.
3: No. Oh, if you win, boys in the boys on the street, they will enjoy.
1: But you see, in order for us to
3: enjoy, the boys on the street will enjoy.
1: You know, this is more a game that will be won in the full time. So in order for us to win, we have to be consistent for more than 90 minutes.
3: Exactly.
1: Focused. And both of them, even England has to be consistent for more than 90
6: team
1: minutes.
6: Yeah. Team
7: B and Hawaii are consistent for 90 minutes. They see crumble now. Barcelona time, not the peak time, not the Chelsea ball. Yeah, Pakabasi, we need a shed near Kuwebe.
5: Some be using Chelsea big game for analysis.
7: Football, any formula.
1: Listen, that's true.
5: Chelsea is a giant player. We're not using Chelsea in big game analysis.
7: Ghana Black Stars, our history of tournament, first our second game, they're concerned. You see, sometimes we are analysis now as social history.
1: Okay.
7: You get it.
1: This place also not be citing history out of context. I'm because we have to look at the
7: this place now. This place now, Okano. Mm-hmm. Mm-hmm. Declan Rice. What best order say? And then I say,
1: but
7: I'm not talking. No, no, no, no. Man say as a Yakusha declare rise. Who is he?
1: No.
7: What if Thomas Tepper turn a ball Arsenal? No, I was time.
2: Thomas Tepper turn to bench for Villarreal.
7: I'm coming. No, I
2: to bench for Villarreal.
7: No, I was time captain. I'm going to find him by. Declare rise. The world ranking players, you know. The number is saying.
1: But your players,
2: who players? Well, we want to be no people.
7: Remember, I said
2: your players, but they are not even there.
7: I saw my own cano.
2: Your black players, they are not even there.
7: And Kaye team more in the league.
2: Master.
7: No, what are you trying to tell me?
2: Your black star players, they are not even there.
7: No, yeah, Kaye team more. Zena, Kaye team more in the league. All lower ranked team and the player squad. Say me, you know, 20,000, 10,000 to score the big teams in the league in the leagues.
1: That one issue has happened many.
7: Real Madrid. But actually, how many points? Jude Bellingham last season did not perform. To the Jude Bellingham that we know.
2: Emotional talking about.
7: This is not emotional.
1: No.
7: I know the players. This is not emotional. Jude Bellingham last season was not a season. It's a fact. Ask him. Or Madrid supporter. Bellingham was named 2 seasons ago, 3 seasons ago. No.
2: The Tanger Lions in
7: Jude Bellingham no NIA last season. Ask him. My neck of credential. And you are, these are young guys. But I'm the age you're saying. Me also got to be 25 years.
1: Relatively young.
7: Do you get it?
1: Most of
7: so, a your team play El Asna, NMA Asna G League. My world best lineup, remember? The first five Asna
2: players. You're talking about Asna. You are talking about you are somewhere. You are
7: talking no.
2: What are the number you from?
7: We are talking about players. Obi Afon be there number you from. What the players less scared?
2: I am saying
7: that. What the players
1: no.
7: I just want to
5: okay.
7: What the players less scared? The Blasters team. And Michel individually, no. Naomi, season now, you're the World Cup.
1: No, watch it.
7: So, I'm not talking about
1: His analysis, his analysis is this that he's watched the English team.
7: What's the fact? What will go back up?
1: No.
7: Against Croatia, team were over-aged players.
1: No. What assessment would you have used? It's only the first game that you can use to assess. He's saying that per his assessment of the
2: first match,
1: you need to deal with the English midfield. If you deal with it, you have a chance. That's no problem.
2: That's what I'm saying.
1: That's all he's saying.
7: but so the individual players you are, they were.
2: I'm saying that if you contain three players, you can you.
1: That's all.
7: And I'm saying is that one they are nobody.
5: You wasn't that good, but we don't have Fernandes was struggling in Manchester United.
1: He was creating goals in Portugal. So this depends on the team you are playing.
2: When he was creating goals in Portugal in Manchester, he was struggling in the Portuguese team. The last game they played.
1: It was Argentina.
7: Arsenal player.
1: Nancy, we'll see you tomorrow. Whatever will happen, will happen.
5: Yes.
1: Whatever will happen, will happen. If it doesn't go well, this man can't play. Then we'll leave the matter there. Move on. Now, whatever will happen, will happen today.
5: If you make more change, I'm going to
2: say.
1: We'll see you tomorrow. Coming up next is the mid-morning show with DJ.

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1: ohine yiri doctor akwasue dia ya so
0: e sam pimpim ya de no
1: e be ye free screening
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0: eden wa 1st July no
1: obeye bi okumase
0: feye sibosom twekwan so
1: adua ya
0: junction
1: hospital wa
0: takrode anaji estate
1: ahantam rural bank nche wa
0: power hospital ho
1: enan kran kwabenya acp kwantempon so
0: power hospital wa
1: bogoso
0: e baso town park
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1: Mayenshia.
2: 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It fuels families, communities, businesses. Good energy fuels nations. It gets things going and keeps them moving. Good energy isn't just what we do, it's who we are. Goyal, good energy.
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1: 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Namesome no, ma dear CB women's capsules. 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

into the day 174 of the year. If you believe in September, yes. If you believe in September, so what do we say? Thank you, Jehovah. Thank you, God. We adore, we cherish, and praise you forever for giving us life on this very day, the 23rd day.

191 days more. We sign off 2026. Then sign in 2027. Good morning once again. Welcome to the show. 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Good music assured. Good vibes assured. Yes, yes, yes. And of course, your birthday wishes also assured. We will celebrate with your close friends, loved ones, pals, colleagues. It's their birthday and it's a special day.

0: saying good things about them, wishing them well. That is enough. It's a powerful prayer when you wish somebody well at all times. Welcome to the show once again. My name is Daniel Badu. I'm DJ Abel. Special thanks to the GMC crew. The hottest morning show on the radio. Monday to Friday, 6 a.m. to 10. Led by Larry King Jr., Sena Numbu. 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The production coming from Mr. Rubatin, Patrick Asford, Bidu, Mr. Q, and Alaska. So, like I said, tomorrow they'll be here to serve you the hottest one more time. But between now and midday, it's Ghana Day. Are you in your jersey? Yeah. Today we're going to mash up some people. The Hurricanes and the whatever. We'll beat them. Whether they like it or not, we'll beat them. Only well.
1: I love critical.
0: So today it's all about hot. 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

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Vero of Amponsan, Ivan Hillers. That's right. Auntie Vero goes out to Portia, Dog, and Ata. You all doing the listening. 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Good energy. Obi ni Drossi calls this one. And let England for boo. And to Ube predict later on. A Toma Ochina, you know, called Maybell Restaurant. 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Walk with the free. 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With drinks attached. Maybell Restaurant. Yeah, in THE. A time score line. Ghana, England. 8 p.m. Uwinia. Let me know what call lunch. Our Maybell Restaurant. Nungwa C5. You hear me? Okay, let's enjoy this one. AB Crystal. Uwini Dross. Uko Jubi Tai. Now Uwini Shu. Edukwe here. Enjoy this one.

SkyP with this one. Mamindi. Obviously, nice selection. DJ Abega. More fire. And it's coming from Mr. Eric. Okay. Mr. Adam's friend. Okay. Eriku. How are you doing, big boss? I see nice selection, DJ. This is Ethiopia 77 from La Eriku. Ethiopia 77. What a name. And DJ Sleeters, I'm enjoying the playlist. Thank you. Okay. Reverend Odamte. Praise the Lord. Hi. Now listen to this one. Are you in town? Looking for a comfortable place to stay, whether for a short period or an extended visit? Yes, again, are you in town? Looking for a comfortable place to stay, whether for a short period or an extended visit? There's only one place I can recommend for you. C1002 Quarters. 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And management of National Lottery Authority, again, cautioning the public not to indulge fraudsters who send messages on Facebook, WhatsApp, or other social media platforms in the name of the NLA or even impersonate NLA officials promising leaked winning lotto numbers in exchange for a fee. You don't do that. NLA does not give out leaked winning numbers and has not asked anyone or any group of people to register people for a fee in exchange for lotto numbers. Never. Our games are purely games of chance, so just play and win. NLA will not be held liable for any losses arising from indulging these thieves and fraudsters. Stay alert, don't be scammed, and play responsibly. You see then, stay alert, Moninda Otisowo,
Don't be scammed. Ignore those calls. When they call and say, Mr. Paul from NLA, Obwa, Oyewi, Thief, Julo, Ojo Chalo, Manjalo, 248. All right. 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

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You ready? Then listen very carefully. Yep, and listen very carefully, my brethren. The 1 million coders program by the Ministry of Communications, Digital Technology and Innovation is offering Ghanaians the opportunity to learn in demand digital skills, including coding, cybersecurity, digital marketing, data analytics, and more. 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It's ongoing, but you are not late. 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You are not late. Don't be left behind. Join the 1 Million Coders program today and become part of Ghana's digital transformation story. Yes. When they are mentioning names, those who started, the pioneers, you will not be left out. 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Hey, Flexi, how you doing? Mr. David Esiama of Absa Bank. You're doing a listening with your colleagues. Alright, so it goes out to Kwabena Crying, Princess Naki Nati, John Hammond, Margaret Fiafo, Kayla Frimpong, Prince Ahatefu, all inside Absa Bank, the procurement unit, Operado Good Pie, Damasi, Auntie Mariam of C1002 Quarters, I see I'm loving this. DJ Abrego, you're good. Thank you. Prince, aka Bra Prince, Apoku. I see good songs. Way back. I'm enjoying them. Okay. And then, Mr. Danso of AH Hotel. Not forgetting Aku. Reverend Odamti, Mary Kay. Dollar in Germany. Thank you all for tuning in. Keep it locked. More ahead. Sam T. Umamindi. Because this one. But before that, it's 11 on the dot. Let me tell you what you want to hear on this very day, June 23, some years back. Yep. Now, on this very day, in the year 1921, Governor Gordon Godisberg, who assumed office in 1919, announced plans to increase the number of Africans employed in the Gold Coast, now Ghana. Now, this was in response to growing nationalistic movements and pressure for reforms to benefit the native population. So, then time it was Gordon Godisberg, the governor, in 1919. Hey! After now, Kwame Nkrumah did 10 years back. Now, on this day in 2016, the United Kingdom voted in a referendum to withdraw from the European Union with 51.9% supporting Britain's exit and 48.1% opposing the move. It marked the first time a country has decided to leave the organization. So this very day, 23rd June 2016, I'm the European Union in Quanta. I'm wired in. I'm a paper. We are finding the way. If I don't run, I'm in pocket in my side. Nyantia. Check back here,
or take it your food nearby, no show put to me. You're calling Mamiya. That's UK for you. Okay, on this very day, 2018, Zimbabwe president, Zimbabwe, yes, I'm president, Efrano Emmerson Mnangagwa. Mnangagwa, he survived an assassination attempt following a blast at an election rally in Bulawayo. Pine tree muse pump with a bomb. A survivor say, hey, that's all you want. Small president, that they chop. You won't kill me. You won't die me, eh? People, you are bad, bro. Yes. So he was nearly assassinated on this very day.

Hey, big up to Sammy B, the bandolero. Says I'm doing a listening. Sammy B, Kwame Bampo. What's how you doing? You're quiet. I'm Sammy B.

0: Western Diamonds. Into the time, 14 after 11. Okay. 5 calls per. 5. I only said our segment. And then my black stars for predict. Who predict time is in the new core restaurant. The bear restaurant. Table for 2. Enti first is here. 0559922 Ghana shall say, and I have a Ghana saying, are we being realistic or nationalistic? Because I predict you, whether or the listing, we predict you. Hello, how are you?
1: Good morning.
0: Good morning, saying?
1: Michael.
0: Michael Fevri.
1: Kotoku.
0: Michael, Enko.
1: Ajin
0: Kotoku. Nice one. Let's roll. England, Michael, last time four. That's why. Why do you know? No problem. When are the question you know? Nationalistic or realistic? Hello, one year. Hello. Good morning.
2: Good morning.
0: What's your first saying?
2: I have a family.
0: What's your first thing?
2: I shall like that.
0: And how did you say?
2: Frankie.
0: Young boy, it's you. What's he saying?
2: One nil
0: in favor or against who?
2: In favor of Ghana.
0: In the Ghana versus England one?
2: Yeah.
0: Okay. We know we call maybe restaurant. Why?
2: No
0: wife. In the vampire.
2: And
0: you're too much better off it. Why? Nice one. 8 p.m. sharp kickoff. Enti by 7:50. Now, Ujina, Odo Sab Gu Kuku, Air Pledge, Air 2 National Anthem. Swati. Hello, one here.
3: Hello, this is your pop.
0: Pop?
3: Yes.
0: You want more living here?
3: Oh, that's a good
0: idea. Okay, Yano. Oh, how?
3: Say.
0: I was okay. You're quite.
4: And the ball I ever born wrong. And your form card in Eddie Bob born then, no. And England, or more so called stars in Bibia, but at the end of the day, there were one good difference in favor of Ghana. For Musha 2, you're better 3. Or Musha 4, you're better 5. You were one good difference. One, Marky will be beer and who toppled them with just one.
0: So Ghana is winning, right?
4: Ghana is winning, and
0: thank you.
4: Found from God, only from God, near where you start for 2 inch, and then from God in your mind, and then
0: you show
4: one goal.
0: Yeah, that's it. Hello.
5: Hello.
0: Good morning, sir.
5: Fine morning, sir.
0: Your name, where are you calling from?
5: My name is Eric. I'm calling from Accra.
0: Okay, Eric, you're calling. Hello. Hello. Hello, good morning.
6: Good morning, DJ, DJ.
0: Hey, aye. Then I got to say, when my voice is more jovial. Thank you.
6: Salute.
0: Me morning in the USA. Otabi, where are you going?
6: I'm about Mr. Law. Where are
0: you? Otabi, you know, Jimmy.
6: Okay.
0: You know, yeah, Jimmy. Yeah. Oh, you're Boston.
6: USA.
0: Yeah.
6: Oh, that being Yako.
0: Ah, okay. All right.
6: If I bear a quibble on that, I do see a friend that, honey.
0: Oh,
6: my dear.
0: Oh, my poor.
6: In South Africa, I do see a can of fair and more pet woman. I do come passport.
0: Wow. Careful, I okay, 1 year numeric.
6: Ole, and of course, I'm a baller no back track money. What you fan woman moon? She bays some of you, yeah, machine. What black star guys won't come and buy a cake. I met you at Trini Bonnie, Bacone, Wony Blaster. Care and work Benny, may he cook Bonnie, and here was an academy or was a man like a near abamming money. They should surprise Ghana today because Mofia Monshe in the UK, because I like it. I'm a team, I'm a solid if you want to know. She a metra, I'm a tree me. I make a broth for you, I'm a year park. I make jam a tree me. You have a go, say Bafa. Men a ball, go, say Bafa.
0: She goes Bafa gun and time, yellow gun about.
6: Say Bafa, go, say Baba Bafa, she Ghana by Yameno.
0: I see.
6: Yes, or by Yameno.
0: To be go, by Yameno. Yeah, actually, I go. Let's go, Ivano. Hello.
7: Hello, do you have a
0: yes, sir. 1 year.
7: Lost in the
0: farm.
7: Why?
0: I'm moving from Kamawa and Kado. Lost in the farm. Nice one. Lost in the farm.
7: One year.
0: Ghana Bawo 1. Allow Ghana 1.
7: Ghana
0: Bawo
7: 1.
0: Loss in you.
7: Yeah.
0: You are
7: done.
0: Yo. Loss in.
7: You
0: are done.
7: Hello.
0: Hello,
7: DJ Abega.
0: Koblavi of Pokwazi Benghazi.
7: Swalivia.
0: Nice one. Where?
7: Yeah, Ghana 3, England 1.
0: Ghana 3, England 1.
7: Yes, sir.
0: Mpai Bonuno and Naden.
7: Charlie, more people. Especially Kobi. You have a kind of Africa. No, you have a boy in Mulay, your friend, the Embra. And you have a qualifier now who will be afraid they have a cause of what to do.
0: All right. That's it. Ghana 3. England 1. Okay. No problem. I'm a producer, I'm a producer, what's your prediction? Tell me, if you win, I'll take you to Mabel Restaurant, Nungwa C5, free lunch, table for two, predicted, this year, I see blasters for Mutie, really good, this year, I'm new, because show them crying, let them know that we are behind them. Hello, good morning.
8: Good morning. Good morning, DJ Mega.
0: Yes, sir. Yes, 1 year.
8: Never can plan.
0: Me?
8: I go can plan.
0: Nice one. No more do money, Bine.
8: This week I'm going to make it again.
0: All right. What on Mutie Yano?
8: This tournament, Ghana Blasters won't qualify with 9 points.
0: Nice one.

0: 平安夫现在不见你有啊哟 hello hello sorry OK 分析啊眼前你们看看来 HA 也罢 The birthday will be on still The mid morning show but OK I see but I could have room we are gate crasher you see upon what boo boo gate no hello what up, baby? No problem.
1: Hello.
0: Yes, sir. Yes, sir.
1: Good morning. My name is Sunmaku J.K. Edwin from Portal Region.
0: Nice one.
1: A village called Amagakokwe.
0: Oh, okay.
1: Central song.
0: Okay, what? Okay, talk to us.
1: England 1, Ghana 0.
0: England 1.
1: That's my prediction.
0: England 1, Ghana 0.
1: Yeah.
0: Okay. Yeah, that's why.
1: Thank you.
0: Yamin Shao. Say, Bemwa. Snap fire. Okay, there's another one here. Hello, Dada White. Hello, Dada White.
2: Me, Baba, predict.
0: Oyano.
2: Mene about Ghana 3 nil.
0: About Ghana 3?
2: Over and
0: like that. Mene, you want to come?
2: But what team is in?
0: Okay, no, what team is in? No more in here, me.
2: Ghana Blaster team is in.
0: No more in.
2: Players, I'm not playing. I'm not playing.
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See 1002 quarters. 0243 177. Yes, 0243 177 596 or 0243 176 778. Anyway, only mess up with my son on my phone, and no, the last track, even anyway, but before then, anyway.

0: Hello.
1: Good morning, Honorable Charles Sakwisi Asidu.
0: Hi, good morning.
1: How are you doing, please?
0: I'm well, thank you. How are you?
1: I'm good. My name is Daniel Badu. You can call me DJ Abega. You are live on Radio Gold 90.5. We just called to say a happy birthday to you.

0: Okay, Honorable.
1: Yes, sir.
0: So, today being your birthday, what are the plans? Any party?
1: Honestly, there's no arrangement for any party.
0: I see.
1: But we can put something together.
0: Nice one. Nice one. So, what do you want to say to your constituents, today being a special day for you? What do you want to tell them?
1: Well, I want to say thank you to you. Thank you to God. And I'm grateful for the opportunity they've given me to serve them as their member of parliament. I'll keep doing my best. I'll do what I'm supposed to do. I'll align myself within my mandate as a member of parliament. I'm so grateful. I thank everyone who has joined me to make today a very great day.
0: Mm.
1: I'm grateful.
0: Honorable, do you intend going again? Do you intend contesting in 2028?
1: Let's leave that to God to decide.
0: But is it stressful? Because I learned every morning people will be queuing in your house. Some going to hospital, some want jobs, some want home to mouth and stuff. So how stressful is this to be an MP?
1: Well, it's beautiful because somebody like me, I've been in the political terrain for some time now. And so I know how it works. I don't see it as stressful. I see it as blessing, because how many people have this number of people coming to them every day? Others come to check on you. Others come to give you something, which is we can discuss on phone.
0: But majority complain that you people, you don't pick their calls. When they call you, sometimes you don't mind them. You even call back. Calling back, they are cra. You don't even pick. How much more calling back?
1: Well, do you want me to answer this question?
0: Yes, because it's a mass question. Plenty of the appointees and the MPs, they hardly pick calls from their constituents. They won't pick. They will never. Even those that have stored their names, they see no one and they will just brush it off.
1: I don't do that because I did some level of assessment before I put up myself to the contest, and to the glory of God, I won. So I don't see why I would know the same people that gave me the mandate. And so when you are done serving, or when your mandate ends, what do you do? Will you go back to the people and tell them to renew it for you, or you stay in Accra and be with your phone?
0: Oh, okay.
1: So I honestly don't do that.
0: That's very nice. Please keep it up and be exceptional when it comes to that, because a lot of the MPs, they know what I'm saying. They won't pick. But for you, people have even praised you that you are very good. Even this one can even attest, because we just called you once and you've picked up. Anyway, so happy birthday once again, and enjoy your day. We are here at Radio Good. If in case you are having a party and you want to invite
1: don't worry,
0: us,
1: I'll link you up.
0: Yeah, you should. You should. Very, very necessary. Thank you very much.

0: Adebayo says Ghana won. England won. 1-1. DJ Life, how you doing? I see, Papa, why is my jersey? Today we are giving them one pair. Yes, no, first cover, I don't talk about original. Happy birthday to you. Okay. Goes out to you. And Mrs. Felicia, my boy, Botti, I want to say thank you to everyone. Naka Mensa, Naka Mensa Shikayu. Yeah, I am truly touched. I had a sheer number of messages and phone calls I received for my birthday. I genuinely enjoyed reading all of your lovely comments. They each touched my I value and appreciate each and every one of you with love. Nakai Mansa Shikayu, aka Mrs. Felicia, my boy, Botti. Greta Kra, original. Okay, Nakai wrote this for you. Okay.
1: Happy birthday just for you. Happy birthday to you.
0: Greta Kra, original woman organizer, NDC. Okay.
1: Happy birthday
0: to you, Party Boss T of DSTV.
1: Happy birthday,
2: I love you, Lord.
0: Busty.
2: You're going fire.
0: Our

All right, so again, party of Busty Ventures, DSTV installer. Party, happy birthday to you, bro. You are such a wonderful brother. Enjoy your day, and may God continue to bless you and keep you. I wish you health and wealth.

Kenny Jinakani, you're going to be a Black Star. Yes, 10 o'clock, you're going to be a good day. But you're going to be a 8 p.m. You'll be fast. 8 k.m. Now I shall see England or Genie 2 before the end of the 90 minutes. Thank you once again to Sandra Ahin, the producers. Sandra Ahin and Susie Adawu, thanks. And to our sponsors, Goyle Ghana with Goyle.

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East Airport, Opuigono. Thanks for the support. God willing, tomorrow we'll be here in a conscious tune alongside DJ Cool J, Marcel Abega. Daniel Badu is the name. Again, DJ Abega. I'm out of here. Catch you tomorrow.

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0: Well, the die is cast. The moment is drawing nearer. The time is about coming. And the Black Stars have their destiny in their own hands. To be or not to be, against Colonial Masters, Three Lions of England. Time check, 8 p.m. Not time check right now. Time check, I'm trying the microphone at 8 p.m. Where Ghana might colonize England. Or England might recolonize Ghana in the football terms. Is the 2026 World Cup Group L second game between Ghana and England, or England against Ghana? Both countries have 3 points, so they are tied on 3 points in Group L. They are set to square off at the Boston Stadium. The winner goes on 6 points and earns an automatic qualification into round of 32. That fits if it were the former format. We say Ghana is struggling to qualify from the group since 2010. Would Ghana do the magic this time? That's what we shall be discussing. Yesterday, we did analysis on how Ghana is going to perform. And then, by popular request, we have been told to proffer ideas as to Ghana would not lose against England. For the gospel of Godfather, he says he's going to give us ideas as to Ghana is not going to concede more goals, but not lose, even though Ghana will lose, but they won't concede more goals, per the gospel of Godfather. I don't know what Stephen Miracle has in stock. 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Hisense, they say everyday prices for everyday people. 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If it has to be 247 Okada system, then turn to Okada 247. They are running a promo in this World Cup season for a lot of stuffs. 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You get 100 Ghana cities for a welcome bonus. You make a lot of money. It has to be delivery. 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You can even track the deliverer of the goods. Okada 247. Let's go safely. Once again, I'm Adamu Muftau. If you just tuned in, this is Radio Gold 90.5 FM. Sandrine is ready with Tit Beat from the world of sports. If you are interested, of course, I know you are interested in Ghana's game today, send your messages via 0599-922-922, text message, WhatsApp message, and voice notes. I don't know why I'm not feeling the vibe today, even though Ghana is playing the second game. It wasn't as lively, it wasn't as bubbly as the first game against Panama. I'm not feeling the vibe today. And I don't know if I didn't walk through the right place, because I'm not seeing a lot of people in Ghana just here at all. I don't know. I might be wrong. I don't know. Is it because people are scared or what? Or they are waiting for Ghana to beat England before they come out roaring? Yeah! Sandra.
1: Mufti.
0: What's cooking?
1: Oh, whole lot. We know when anytime the Black Stars are on the field or about to play, there's a whole different vibe that comes on. So I think today is a good day. Because an ensuing toy, so I'm hoping for it to be a successful day. Yes, I'm hoping for it.
0: I'm hoping for a successful day.
1: Yeah.
0: Successful day. Shower of blessing.
2: America.
0: America.
2: Yeah.
3: The rains are coming down heavily.
0: Now, if the rains are coming down there, then Ghana is dead.
3: Are they?
0: Eh? Na samu mu ni buta de bon si omu bo. Ene no na Rodax Simpson court tissue here o ayi that stadium. Nottingham Forest Four Stadium. Is it Nottingham Forest Four Stadium?
3: You know the fears. You know the fear Ghana.
0: Nzio.
2: Ndami be.
0: Sure. Bakade.
3: Obianka ze go for fears. O de.
0: Fear you be.
3: Oh. Go fear Ghana.
0: Eh, me coach ah.
3: Masa.
0: Me coach. Crew am suru no mabrabu munyi na in the last 10 years we be Ghana.
3: But you know the three lions almost through Ghana.
0: Almost through Ghana.
3: Who told you almost through?
0: Then I said almost
3: through.
0: Almost through. Almost through. They are mind games.
3: Okay. They will say. They will say.
0: Yes,
3: it's a mind game. What? Say a mouth game. What? Say a brain game. What? They will see something today. They will see something today.
2: Wow. If I say if you are offer, be bio pay to me phone.
3: Me pay phone.
0: No. Also, on phone. Indirectly, trying to tell you your phone is useless.
3: And I'm in phone. Where you swab is 10 years. And I'm in for you, Mamma Tusso. Phone cover, cry, give me the sun. Give me
2: phone. After a DNA, if you are betting me, I'll pass him in Fantus and Oka.
0: Channel Jesse.
2: Jesse.
0: Yeah.
3: Me Fantus and Yedin. Me Fantus and Yedin.
2: See, Muftao, oh, say.
3: What's me Fantus and Yedin?
0: Charlie, you have a
2: Casano. Em de pa because sisi ono ono wanya gya tum se tim ni nti mechre no e bia o se ugitum a na e ma o
0: enanya sasem kwa because andro Mr. Ampa say dem mio ne kan nyanya sanim
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2: nti
0: sisi e si o si wo si ana momo si tim ni nye a bring solutions.
2: Nasem ena mi chese onu agia tum sesisi awagia tum a the solutions
0: onu ji this team ni here, so don't unnecessarily criticize the team, but if you say his team is not good, then give me solutions.
2: Ah na muftao enti yeah. Enti Mr. Ampa onu on jin tum
0: sesisi yeah, you
2: come yeah, but team Blasters bobo here anyfe
0: on come baby I'm happy onu any friend tin o catch yourself there
2: we muftao where ofe
0: me there be I'm talking for him.
2: But Muftao, where you off?
0: No, where I'm seated, I cannot judge.
2: Sandra, you off? Own TQ. That's born, let me say.
0: Hey, stand no call. You come back. 19 minutes
1: to 12. And they're Black Stars.
0: You know, Musuru. Aha. England, Musuru. England, I was some way. England, I was some way. I only ball control way. Okay, you're calling him.
1: Welcome back to Titbit, your World Cup update desk. Let's get you up to speed with yesterday's action on the World Championship stage. A comfortable win for the defending champions, Argentina, with a 2-0 victory over Austria. And France turned on the style as they secured a convincing 3-0 win over Iraq. Moving to today's action, two results are already in, and both were close contests. Norway edged Senegal 3-2 in a 5-goal thriller, and Algeria came out on top with a 2-1 win in a tight one against Jordan. But the day isn't over yet. We still got three more games coming up. At 5 p.m., it's Portugal versus Uzbekistan. Then at 8 p.m., all eyes are on the Black Stars, England versus Ghana. And to wrap things up at 11 p.m., Panama versus Croatia. Else in sports news, Black Maidens update. The Black Maidens are gearing up for a final round on the road to the FIFA Under 17 Women's World Cup. As the team faces Senegal in a highly anticipated qualifier on Friday, 3rd July 2026, Black Stars build up. Ghana midfielder Thomas Partey says the team is ready to fight ahead of today's FIFA World Cup Group L clash with England, insisting that Black Stars are mentally and physically prepared to compete under a strong week of training. Black Stars captain Jordan Ayew has acknowledged the magnitude of Ghana's upcoming clash against England, insisting the team is prepared for the challenge and determined to make the nation proud. From the opposition camp, England coach Thomas Tuchel has acknowledged the quality and strength of the Black Stars ahead of his side's crucial Group L encounter against Ghana at the FIFA World Cup. Finally, Ghana coach Carlos Queiroz has made a bold statement ahead of their crucial World Cup clash against England. And I quote, "We will fight till we win. Whatever the result, our players must emerge from the game with their chins held high, knowing they gave everything," he told the media. That's a World Cup roundup on Tidbits. Over to you, Mufti.
0: Thank you, Sandrine. So, from the World Cup Tidbits or update, straight to the World Cup game. Ghana versus England. I just saw Goldfather send me a message, and Minim said, send me flyer. Gold Coast 1, England. Gold Coast 2, sorry. Yeah. Gold Coast 2, England 1. Mm. And then he admits that history repeats itself. Anna, is that what you wrote? And
2: I didn't read it. Obinna Edmund sent me farm out.
0: They didn't communicate to her because I saw you saying, I thought it was you were the one saying it.
2: Who sent me screenshot here? Who sent me screenshot?
0: Gold Coast 2.
2: Into both say forward, yeah, forward.
3: That was in 1950.
0: Yeah.
3: Yeah. It's a daily mail paper.
0: Gold Coast 2.
3: Daily mail paper.
0: Mm-hmm. England 1.
3: Yeah.
0: So history is going to repeat itself.
3: Down memory lane.
1: Yeah, it is like history is on our side.
0: Down. Yeah.
1: Yes, your second game at the World Cup history. We have never lost our second
0: game. No, we haven't.
2: And our coach has never won his second game at the World Cup.
1: Jesus.
0: Our coach has never won his second game
2: at the World Cup.
0: In charge of beat Iran, Portugal.
2: And an African country has never scored England at the World Cup.
0: Yes, yes. I remember 2022 Senegal, they whipped Senegal, round 16.
2: An African country has never scored England at the World Cup.
0: So both sides have history.
2: 3 draws, 5 wins for England against Africans.
0: I will come back to you, Godfather. Stevie Mireku.
3: Alanja Demu.
0: Bibia ya fine.
3: Bibia de di kolem. Yeah, operation England must fall. Go Blasters, go higher. As written by George Efriye. Papa Iana Emribe.
0: Yeah, Jacques Efri.
3: Yeah, Jacques Efri. A.K.A. Aoufa Pai.
0: Aoufa Pai.
3: Yeah.
2: Former first vice chairman.
3: Yeah.
0: Sale, mwe show say, sir, support ya mwadima Blasters, ye ye mwye mwa.
3: E denye ye ye mwa. Hey, ye mwa.
0: Ye mwye mwa.
3: Ye ye mwa.
0: Mwenye show say, mwa, mwode bandage bi, ache chire mwene, ena mwye sheda, ki ke mafa, mwen pipe nim. Mwye show.
3: Yo, Alaji. 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
0: Me, I'm not saying anything. You see, I haven't won any Blasters jersey since the tournament started. Until they qualify from the group, I won't wear anything Ghana.
3: Okay. Yo, yenche tiefu nina, na yemo makwaba, World Cup no, ensembi brina ena ACC, ensembi brina so ena, and, said ya oka eno, enra, majisini bi koso, and isi ebiti meka se, FIFA World Cup 2026, knockout stage no, uhe status na, Mexico 4, a qualify, 6 wins, 6 points, sorry, 6 points from 2 games, sir. On my ball, and yeah, share that any call Mexico and I say USA team no more, but later, remember USA team in the Ghana nebo.
0: Team later, strong team.
3: Yes, strong team by USA. I'm going share one team, share them, and I'm going swing in also band them. I'm share games and I say, I'm on my pressure, so either they score you or you score one cassava show. Yeah, later, be bomb the so. Germany, Argentina yesterday made it 2 out of 2. The first game, Lionel Andre Messi with a hat trick, and yesterday Osei penalty there, but Unya Breeze, Edim Argentina, France first chair say yes, they are in contention for the trophy. Omso Amikino, 2 wins out of 2, and then Norway. Until we now qualify to the next stage. Now Haiti a film, Turkey a film, Tunisia a film, Jordan and so Idebin a film. T Aika Krano. Now and I gave my basso, remember Blasters the Anso. Gave my basso, we know a bit like I say a historic ascension. As I say, a brand new friend Kylian Mbappe Lutin has now scored 15 World Cup goals. He say no, one level with Ronaldo Nazario. And to over all time World Cup scorers now, Lionel Andre Messi 18, Miroslav Klose 16, Ronaldo 15. I mean, Ronaldo Nazario, not Cristiano Ronaldo.
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2: R9.
3: Thank you.
2: Based in the striker beyond Toronto.
3: Yes, because R7 there, but Kona Kra, Untimi will be my MP, will be my boy.
2: R9.
3: Thank you very much. And to Ronaldo Nazario, 15. Kylian Mbappe, 15. At just 27 years.
2: Hey.
3: And his numbers are entirely out of this world. Mm. See, Abrante no airborne home with the pa. Now, here, top scorers, can Harry Kane score additional goals to the 2 that he has already scored? The first game, Obo Breeze, 2 goals. Since only 2026 FIFA World Cup now, top scorers, Lionel Messi, the first game, hat-trick, the second game, Breeze, Wababinya, 5 goals. Kylian Mbappe, the first game, Breeze, second game, Breeze, Wabinya, 4 goals. Ellen Haaland, Ekita, 4. Dennis Undav, 3, Germany. And Jonathan David, and so 3. Inti, can Harry Kane do the double today? Anase sen. Mm. Obabe, Kitrin Black Stars defenders, no. Wadini ti babe, pim, bo, nimu, ababe, she, Black Stars, ana. That is also another thing, I owe. Now, May 14, 1950, oh, Cardiff, it was an international game, friendly game. That was Gold Coast 11 versus our Colonial Masters, that is England. Gold Coast 11 2, England 1, our Colonial Masters. Say, say, Ghana, you know, Gold Coast, you know, Ababa, Ghana, but England, you know, you know. Now, there was another international friendly in 2011,
2: mm-hmm.
3: March 2011. That was a Samoja and Motamu. They were done in Hodanin and Hua. I didn't soon, you know.
2: Yeah.
3: It, Ghana won, England won. So, this is going to be the third time Afanuni Babishia. Minuation, you know, was an international friendly. And international friendly. Me timi aka se un timi mfan to two competitive tournament aye but say World Cup you.
2: Okay.
3: Ewum say e bi a place bi a de call we dey call tournament ni bi Asia kind dey but you and I know say e ban international friendly coaches e won niam abebre nti a dey call for international friendlies.
2: Mm.
3: Bo ho a ni place we dey assess wom. E bi fi injuries aba or assess wom. E bi a tournament o mo be call na e bi mu person mo bi print no friendlies ni bo ho mo bo kro mo ntino ho mo ni ye. No, I feel the formation, the tactics be. In international games, and I say friendly matches there. Be our the entire or the ball air friendly matches. Now the Blasters, the fifth appearance or World Cup, ni. Their debut was in 2006. Now the finest moment, Edema Ghana, was at the 2010 World Cup. It was South Africa. I do quarterfinals. Now over a year, the three lions of England. In 1966, and I'm left trophy no, on home soil. 2018, I'm Koya Kukudu semifinals. And almost 16th appearance. And I just want to go to World Cup. No. So it tells you, say, and yeah, friend, when it comes to World Cup aye qualify akubi. Anya afɛ no mokra because we are time am first time we qualify koye, am debut was in 1950. And ye debut was somewhere 2006 ah. Na sɛ nyɔ mafɛ ne yen. And ye can leagues so so am fa am young players any film ah. Hurricane is in the Bundesliga, plays for Bayern Munich. Oko Germany ah. Leagues are oho, league are oho no. Team is am bo ho modern. Ena Bayern Munich a form players edfi now for the anoto to Ghana ho Ghana ye league no nowhere near the English Premier League no not even Africa hakra now ye three teams are the three lions of England plus nebo a enye bi ene Ghana ha no ye mrante nebo Jordan Pickford kra na onye yi no unim team obo Abrante Rhys James Chelsea SG Consul, someone on, I think, or in all Crystal Palace, Nana.
2: Yeah.
3: And then you have Nico O'Reilly, Manchester City, Elliot Anderson, Declan Rice, Madueke, Jude Bellingham, Anthony Gordon, recently signed for Barcelona, and then Harry Kane. And he said, yeah, can't club, sir. Oh, my place, Neboa, Enka, and I'm a friend of your crowd.
2: Okay.
3: Because Ubo Boy D now here at Izigi Benjamin Asari, with all due respect.
2: With all due respect.
3: Gideon Mensah.
2: With all due respect. Ubo Ghana Premier League at Tiapan Samu, there's no due respect inside.
3: Gideon Mensah, Jonas Ajete, Marvin Senaya. Tiapan, do you Ubo Boy Papa Bia, Manchester City, Sir Antoine Salom Semenyo.
2: Inaki Williams Athletic Club.
3: Yes, but Mr. Honsa, Inaki no, Oba Blasters Krana.
2: It is saying. Yeah, they are saying. Yes, uncle, a very good player.
3: Well, and it's saying, can see the play. See, see, you're robbing team. See what? And come mufti. Yeah, me amokra. But you know, football, team.
2: Okay.
3: And it's saying, once you say team, you know, can say obey jina individuals. And so, and now they are boy, you will fall. And you mufti. No credit there. Dahua truth. And the why is okay. Say the place is Jijina Honia Kase, even on head coach great Jijina Honia, yeah, they are way far ahead of us. The only thing, a bit me a boy, dear Oka say coach, you know, Akano, a Carlos Cross Akano. See a baby game, no. Ghana for a binya kunya baby game, the baby who say, ah, and run tena up bobo, no, dear, if you're my kumamu, a kum, one bobo. That's the only thing.
2: I shall not say one shit.
3: At least omanya dia kra no na kwa kwa draw. No, I am giving you two options. So be a fini kumamu and I say a kunu ho ayi bibia in the game of football no say anya draw then you are going for the win.
2: Let's look at this worker properly. So far ya bobo ebinu mabo two games ebinu mabo 1-1.
3: Yes.
2: Senegal in the sea there two Ghana 2014. And even a tour, Musica Sem contract, coach in the contract, or could we have corner, Barber Sin, president, you are looking at the man like this. You cannot commission the Fédération Sénégalaise du Football to give Pap Thiaw's contract.
3: And he was complaining before this tournament, too. Someone made a contract, no one the future.
2: Airports, per report, airport, on my full play, but didn't see on full play until they give him contract.
3: So, divided attention.
2: Look at the board we're playing.
3: Yes.
2: I need to call the ball for people. Petty mistakes.
3: Me kwa bani abe mabe sign. Ana mi ukobe be yebe pamme.
2: Yes.
3: Inti bani sign. No wajino aye hey.
2: Minji bi bini ndi. Me kwa me kokon me kwa tournament abe mi ni kante. Enu bi na ato. Minji omo di. Seriously, you have to pardon Senegal.
3: Oh, but Emi ya.
2: Yeah. Because Senegal shouldn't have exited.
3: Emi ya. Because if you look at the first game on board. Omo ba di ni na. Ibi wey si. Yashe Senegal
2: 3-1. They shouldn't have suffered like this.
3: Are you serious?
2: Senegal shouldn't have suffered like
3: this. Looking at the stars.
2: Yeah, we will pardon them. Even though in this situation, Tunisia and South Africa, if you look at a tournament like this, Ghana, no? Ghana, no? You share every coast, even Senegal and what I say for. You realize that nobody is playing individualism.
3: No.
2: People are playing what? Based on teamwork.
3: Mm.
2: Coaches are playing a role. Against England, Senor Castle almost saying, you know, Charlie, Ungin is at the end.
3: Oh, Mufti, say on paper, dear.
2: Enye.
0: Ome share.
3: On paper de enye yi. Before I bet me I win this particular game no.
0: Yeah.
3: Said ye medical kan no. Ye hia omo hia obi e hia ne yonko. Oh say ye kwa attacker. We are moving together.
0: No boy system.
3: Say ye defender. We are doing it together. Bibia ye ye bia no. I was saying it together. Mabufu bien konkosi. Ebo bi ngo ka say what say we what say chance we why say we ma 40 pass why say. Sentokwe City me say gim on the field of play I mean. Akasaka say sipe. They will punish you. And he say see your body a. Ye fi akuma mu abone ye good ama on my Ghana. Ye kwe ho. Ye nyina ye ko. Ye nyina ye ba. Die ye nyina ye yabom. Ye me nya spaces. Because when it comes to midfielders now, a woman said Jude Bellingham, the season ended this year, as he you know, when ya nay with Real Madrid, dear. But when it comes to midfielders, oh, we are self and you can't count and leave out Jude Bellingham. Strikers, won't me any hurricane and fanfim. Mufti. Even Sesena and Yamaya in Ka John Stones, oh, a chiraho, go a pillar. But the three lines of England and Casano, Omechi on Krami, Shedden Huni, just that ABA, almost only a ball playing defenders in Intino. Ah, yeah, dear, you mean yes, I in Ibino. Fine, accepted. In terms at least, loopholes will be able to womb, Omechi on me, Huni, but made for this, no, they are there, and him hono, he's sharp. A rim or a good, a ban a night or a good, sir. T. Mufti, obey you, bea, said a bear, and then a bit me a queer media. Mizuzi se yam mwe humo den kwa no. We should be able to
0: pick a draw
3: out of this game.
0: Semenyo plays in EPL. Brandon Thomas Asante plays in the English League Championship to EPL. Fatawe Saku, English yeah. League. Jordan Ayew, English League. Why be unable of England? 4 years ne wananesa. Yeah, 4 years. Is it the time for them to come to the party?
3: Because yes. The English like you are saying, say, you bo England, you pay. And I say, Gusukre bo England. ABA league no premier league ni yenim de ABA ye wo echiri sey but ebi mu gusuom yenim mu week in week out yenibi mu shia ebo so at least yenim style of play yenim said dem otie so we should be able to match you mufti enye easy game now you see if CSC ye be bo said ye ni panama boy first half na
0: eh
3: ene de be high
0: yeah
3: but when say ye ba mu second half na obey ye changes no said your team ni kokoye ye no eboyen ejumti he being the coach I am sure say were steady the three lions of England team no very well because yen your technical and you need technical eye ne said you no I mean can say
0: yeah
3: aha and to share in their game against Croatia no ohun positives
0: yeah.
3: And you saw negatives but be a kwai dida so you should be able to map up a strategy and face them, but you can say the any Panama for the boy now. And you did face. I mean, the first half because second half it became better,
0: yeah.
3: And yeah, we'll be sorry.
0: Go for that. Let's roll the ball now.
2: But me, chair Eric, watching him, me, chair put to name.
0: But this time, them say we do stadium. What did that?
2: Yeah, I'll see. I can't,
0: not 10 minutes, I'll see. I can't five,
2: yeah.
0: Traffic,
3: yeah. I'm quite
0: yeah.
2: I'm chair put to name, and I'm chair telephone now, Mr. Empire, I'm chair. O si nye kani ye sebi sebi kwa o afa sebi kwa nkwa ona nyono
0: o si nyanse ni de ona afi waka nyanse ni
2: wa ne kwa si asem
0: debi
2: o se ofta dia nyanse
0: peni mun tu bi nka se nkwa si asem sebi
2: okay o si nyanse ni
0: no there's no sense in what you are saying
2: okay
0: you see there's a difference between saying there's no sense in what you are saying and what you are saying is stupid
2: ni shea obi o si oko si abansoro o to asase no o hun se obi asi a o se o misu mesi bi ye ye estimate man afi wasi sane ni we no
0: wasa na adwene
2: na ebi na firi waye no si no si Ghana be she England afi ono aye
0: we na lessons player for player club for club
2: oye nyina afi ono aje
3: atim se
2: draw point wa o kasa na
3: ba ma bin correct
0: me baby me no dey worry about it
3: baby you shouldn't get me wrong me si sa ma dwen baby me jam no o bi sa me asem and I'm say in football any ma me nsa but I am not going for the last one at AB Obi Bekono. I am going for either a draw. We are in here quarter quarter. Should be a draw.
0: Okay.
3: So it doesn't mean say my sister man. No.
0: Thank you, Debbie. Thank you. I'll come back. Remember what me know there, Robert.
2: It's not being fair to me. Okay, so now me
3: Debbie, if you are getting it,
2: let me
3: be free.
2: I don't know if you had an intimate choice. Minu obi kasi mi tan blaster nipa no sebi sebi mi
4: forget your munyina munyina
2: yes because mi nyesho si onu kro seska o bo mu chen mi
4: forget your nipa no
2: sana mi like mi ni mangle onu free aka sebi sebi se na mi sika ko bo mu ni de ko mu sa obeti mase ye you understand it here for mu ntune o mu de like for obi kan as say forgive them for they don't know any bible
4: they for they know not what they are doing
2: exactly
3: maybe ebi so bi so invest chain also
2: and na me see minim you understand but say o obi obi o mshu ya no beti as here
4: anybody who invest in football
2: sure na mufta o jodi free comment we ukra wan kasi en finiyem ukra ukra wan ya doubt wo po o ti ha wan ya doubt na if you own investment o dey
3: en finiyem say o ni pa
2: kan ko mufta o yen kan yen bra sem no so Ghana against England, Mr. Ampa, Onu, Mimi, so G2 match result, Muftao, Ghana, England, and yes, on Lusu match that.
4: Okay, Mima Jia Tumama, Mr. Ampa, say,
2: thank you very much. See, Japan share England, friendly match. Last year, Senegal share England, 3-1, Mibwa. And yes, England team, they are unbeatable, Muftao. We know the three lions. But

0: them mercifully. That's the level to which we had sunk. Our citizens were shoeshine boys in Lomé, in Benin, in Cote d'Ivoire. Our girls were doing all kinds of unthinkable things all over the sub-region. At that time, I was crawling across the border, even though I was living in Afulawe, and it was actually a disgrace to call yourself a Ghanaian. That's how much we had sunk. We were the subject of ridicule. And within a matter of 10 years, what looked like a complete decadence was turned around. And this country became a nation of hope. A nation of hope. You know? So those stories need to be told. And through this lecture series and in this day, that opportunity will be granted. Will be granted first and foremost for NDC and our members to appreciate really who Jerry Rawlings is and what truly he's brought. Because Jerry Rawlings should actually not just be for NDC. His values, his principles, way bigger than the party. They should transcend NDC, transcend Ghana, affect Africa, and affect humanity. A true child of destiny, and it's a privilege and an honor to be able to know him, to serve him, to work with him, and today be the general secretary of the party that he founded. And it's our responsibility to ensure that this party continues to grow from strength to strength, and for the young to know exactly what the foundations are, what brought those foundations, so that every moment we will continue to stand on the shoulders of these great, these giants, in order to ensure that our nation becomes great and strong. Thank you very much.
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2: 7 minutes, 14 seconds. Please put your hands together. The General Secretary.
3: Excellency. The Vice President of the Republic, permit me to call the rest comrades. I feel ambushed because I was holding the program and my time of speech was way after the great speeches.
1: Love Radio Gold! I haven't been
3: ready about the limited time available. I'll do only 3 minutes. I want to beat my general secretary. Well, I just want to tell just one story that carries the work of President Rawlings on one area, the unity of Ghana. I think in Parliament, I read a certain research where the researcher took a sample of Ghanaians. At the time, President Rawlings was exiting power. He just asked a simple question. Who are you? Then he recorded the answers. And for every person that the researcher asked the question, about 80% of those asked responded that I'm a Ghanaian. Then he repeated the same research at the end of 2024. When the first MPP government was exiting. Then 2004, the first one was 2000 when President Rawlings was.
1: Love Radio Gold! By the close of
3: 2004, he repeated the same exercise. And the answers were varied. Depending upon where the person came from, you say, I am an Ewe, I am Ashanti, I am a Boro, I am a Dagumba man.

0: Dagati and so on. And the conclusion was that Rawlings came to unite Ghanaians, for Ghanaians to see themselves as belonging to one country. And then, after leaving office, within 4 years, people were seeing themselves in their tribal vehicles. Ladies and gentlemen, if you don't know what President Rawlings did to Ghana, that is just one example. Thank you very much, and may God bless you.
1: Abusia yamakwa ba power tambre aso power specialist herba hospital yarin chef ya sir dr penia oda hospital na doctor akosia edu ayaho demo bibia bibia ojebre na utie power time debia ensema kanyina ne se sadia enkrofo di power ho oda sie tv so radio so internet ene emia ho do no won so be ka dance di for no bi power specialist herba hospital Dodona fey and last stop. Yo Kumasi won crime. And na ye water crade. 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Na wabeji wa yarosa. Numbers in here 0555 78 78 0244 54 44 22 and 0200 38 38 31. Monday to Saturday and the Sunday period. Even holidays Juma. Oh yeah, branches in your name. Today fire the nini na bra. 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And now your untreated infection, syphilis, and now gonorrhea be a baby a chubunya and a fair susans and so on. Abba, into the sober power. Yen fiti preocupe mo be a drew. Because I summit in Bakopa mechanic, I dear wait to me the abandoned base in noom and a sincere. Into bar, be ye if you mu ye and sign it the draw count. Ye more draw any who say ye tackle. The cause of symptoms around the bayano. Yamiadum, yet to me to your dear no say. I'm on so and you are yarissa. Me said number is 0555 798 78 0200 38 38 31 and 0244 54 4422 Monday to Saturdays. And Osa, aye, ya reborn ya, beti mi atete uko na nyina. 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Bra power specialist of hospital. 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
3: becoming some kind of a pupil of the IMF.
4: Afternoon pressure time.
3: That is really not the case, as I will explain a little bit more. But it was important, of course, as Rawlings

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1: The NPP cannot be underestimated. You know it, I know it. They've been in existence for a long time and have been changing their names up till this day. The nature of who they are. Listen. Munjie. The nature of who they are, what they are, where they've come from, is something they are happy with, and they will be there for a long time. Let's not mimic their behavior. Let us reach into the principles and the values that came and emerged out of the circumstances that gave birth to us. And if we can hold onto those principles and those values, we will move way into the future and no one can ever defeat us. We will ride and override any obstacle as we did in the past.

monkey they went back on the job. I don't think you people know how strong you are. I have no time for offering things like that. But yeah, I'm a young guy. Monkey they went back on the job. I don't think you people know how strong you are.

mon pied est loin de ma connexion.

0: obi abɔ ne ho modern ebi afi mpo ne wonya 50 years wa bresa sinidan na obi ne irresponsible actions nti ensu abefa no afa de dan. What is even more dangerous any say most of these communities in the mining areas no the illegal miners no they dig deep under their houses nti amre bi ba nsuo no ba do do ya sasene se obe hu na kuro 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stand as a country do we have the necessary accoutrement since you are here for baby kromo to say the yehu said both a whole world military are using them must we wait for these things to happen as the best military said omo titi boat mu omo kwa ko yin krofo ana the government must take action. The government must deal with this madness in a manner unprecedented. I will not degrade or look down on the effort that the government has made. No. Because this effort that is being made by the government through the Minister of Lands, Umurama Kufibu and Naimos, Sanka, the previous administration, are consistent in that manner. And can they do it? But we have gotten to a point where there's the need for us to reclaim our river bodies and lands. And now you're here. Epi and insu ecoseno as a result of illegal mining. Through the redirection of a friend saying insu ne cause. The habitat around and in the rivers are all being extinct. Pachi. Insu na afa sama boy for. And yes, ordinary water keku. It is polluted with your friend is mercury ni sa
1: chemical harmful chemical
0: exactly into you might think so oh so na yia fa omo but in the near future the effect on their bodies yare bi e be ba because yen nipa ye honam no e ntokro na deda deda into yare bi e be ba no we find it difficult to take us a long time before you be hu ne ko fare by. Why are we doing this to ourselves? Military, no, their mandate is to defend this country when there's aggression. And what we are facing is not anything, Rebecca said, and for aggression. It is aggression on the country's future endeavors. On minor Dutch in terms of gold, see, about mining a year. No government, and especially this government, has never told anybody, say, don't go and mine. Unlike the previous administration, Mubaya and Ananadu, they put a moratorium of 2 years on it. 2 years, no more they told us, no. And yes, and they wanted to reclaim or save Ghana. They not almost person almost share no my resurvey the area, sir. Gold, no. We share the project document, ma. A womb. Then they will now align those people, reissue licenses to their people, brought in the gold catchers and gave it to their people.
1: Pamuka has almost shared as a takwam. School of Mines was the create training.
0: Yes, because if you remember, yeah. They declared that any license that was issued by NDC before they came to power was null and void.
1: Yeah.
0: And they gave a specific date that open say reapply, but reapplication it was just to fix their people. And there was one person leading that thing per the Japadia document. It was alleged in it say obedi to and obedi anim. To ensure, say, these sites are gold, no one ever bought or moncroft for. About we buy one pamu beer. Do you buy any say? We want to ensure that there will be responsible mining, so we'll start training you. Into a number, look as a nemos, a fence, a Ministry of Lands, ne croft for work for what it will moon nam no more training croft for on responsible mining. Nam croft for so the nam and chain. When we require Ben we Asha Bosse, the Ben is a more to for good year one bonus. Mining companies are Cassia Cassiano. Obi money ya trace Aja to some CD part of their concession and Kamako Yajumaho. I don't know how far that particular agenda has gone. Otherwise,

0: and can you change your phone one? Because these people or more yeah potential makers of economy helpers, I should put it that way. And this anchor, yeah, two or more. You see, Heath Goldfield was saying, assassin, this side, you know, Mumra may have more, yeah. Ya Mogana card in Abibia, Munina, ya issue Bibia, Kratef, Go hit go field. I'm a concession B. We have a number of these people working there, being supervised by the officers of hit go field. And I damn mine. Right? Now, can you yet a Jumana said the fatter? But this point, dear, MSA, a Yajinsem. Because see, the air affected or growth or summer burn, I would be inside what in plenty a bin counter. Think twice. Because anything that affects you, you have been crossing for the Abigu. We have relatives there. You once upon a time or one day visit your village. Now, I'm going to do her. Nasa, Sabi, Yaria Basa Basa. And what in Kraha? Yarena ebo ma mene wunu yamu wa samra bueno. You have to be sending money for their upkeep ne medical bills. Into what in kraha wisi with your own count, but u boka. Uma mesi o mani na semen koto spectacles. No way you call. Oh nya ba and u nya bemba say anasa u brother bi uni pebi wa wu wadafu bi wa wu. Ube spend this car. Into ya dien na kosumo e fagene ni biya hu. And we must all support the government. Never say take that decision because we will support you. But be a econo and yenya bache and yes sadachi. Meno yema yema umbachromo. Hiroshima bomb a 2 year up to date in the 50s or is it 40 50s? I have to Google it. That those old days cropono. We are still facing the they are still facing the consequences of the aftermath of the FNSA deadly bomb. No, but interestingly, go to Hiroshima today. In fact, the bomb that was dropped, the atomic bomb that was dropped, it destroyed the whole country. I mean, the whole that city in India, Ebianka. And so today, go and see Hiroshima compared to Accra city. Watch the old videos and pictures of Hiroshima. Na fa compare Accra and ne. Na sha Accra so ne pictures of that time. We should have even gone further. Say African continent and can by now the ruins of that bomb no and can be able to rebuild that state. Look at what is happening in Israel and Lebanon. They will take just 3 years or less, or they will rebuild everything because it will be a currency holder. Here we are in Sioke Ketona, a flood cry, and who's in Sansoni to me and delay it. And to watch it, and so I see ya with iron handedness. Dachi, you're the answer, she is him, Naya Kaka said, Jessa, Simi Huyanka. Now you're too late, Madras.
1: Miss Homida, say, young queer name, a slit 4.4 the Abija and said, nay. 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It's with my friend number, I'm a boss. No, now, Waji, a yen chichi, will be an unsweet miaka. 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Jumadia would di and our business how you know. I say to me hassle free. 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I don't think I saw don't hope a dummy. 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I would do it. 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I don't know. PCA Bar Center, Dr. Patience Kobina. Was menstrual pains, poor flow, waist pains, back pains, male vitality, poor vision infections. I would do it. PCA Bar Center, Berman Swa, prostate issues. Aba. You said the pipe got too bema moa. Men into copisia kache. 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Airport. Air Force rather. Air Force Station Basic School. Friend 0540-740-740. Ministry of Communications under this government at the year Befa Abefo Kwanso at Sini Ghana Fua Omani Jese Dachibino Omani Abefo Bidum Jumadi Tia Tudi Dinse a 1 million coders program. 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Pepacho, obe visit www.1millioncoders.gov.gh and afre 0303-983-914. 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Then can for that time so US yes when you secure a year permanent residence. Na OSP. What's that? Can of Atama Costidom, ne? Uncle, call Machino. Got the Chibachino. Citizens arrest. Can of Atanko. Tiken, permanent residence.

good evening, my dear intelligent, dedicated, and very highly discerning brothers and sisters. Good evening, fellow Ghanaians, citizens of Omofia, Sikamperere, Epenukore, Waminami Yao, Miyao Ya, Namadjani Republic, Ambulance Republic, citizens of the now abandoned retirement destination of Saint-Tropez in the south of France, and citizens of Guyana, home of loot stolen from Ghana about private jets and invested in oil fields, among several other things. And a very warm welcome to yet another edition of this Kokosa reporting program, live on and exclusive to your power station, Radio Gold 90.5 FM, and also on Ahuta 92.3 FM, our very table allies. This evening, to our service, I have a few things to discuss, so help me God. But before I do that, I feel the need to offer unsolicited advice to my gender, the male gender, especially of the variety who are inclined towards polygamy. I have to indicate that it is a concept. It is not a bad thing. You understand? In some religions, they say it is good to ensure that every woman gets a husband and children, even if they are sharing. And as a concept, it was useful, especially in the time of war when a lot of the men were away fighting. But please, I feel the need to tell my fellow gender that one of the best successes you can chalk as a man or a father is a legacy of peace within your children. Whether you have them polygamously or monogamously, let them live together or find a way for them to live together in harmony after you are gone. My brother, I've seen too many deadly fights after people have died, though. And when you go inside, you see that those were fights dating back several years when those fathers were alive. Fights which are sometimes triggered at the level of the wives of those people, allegedly. And which those fathers could have put their foot down to solve. Also, the absence of a clearly written and notarized will can be a recipe for a lot of stupid behavior when you die. Yes, P&DC Law 111 is there. And it provides a clear blueprint for the sharing of property when you die interstate. The problem arises when you have children who have all kinds of white people sickness, which are usually mental in nature. So, my brother, have you seen the children of poor people suffer from diseases like multiple personality disorder and bipolar disorder and ADHD and all those other disorders? So, it is the children of rich people, they suffer from those kinds of diseases. And it

only after you have died that those diseases manifest. Oh, so your decision to live a clearly defined and written will save society the pain of having to suffer from the stupidity of your children with strange white people diseases after you are gone. Yo, this one is just free advice to my fellow gender. It doesn't take much to engage a lawyer to write out a will for you. My brother, I know people who even leave written instructions as to how they should be buried, though. I know somebody who had two wives. He had four wives. And he knew that when he dies, in the course of organizing the funeral, a lot of nonsense and stupid behavior will happen. And so he left clear instructions. He said the funeral should not take more than a certain time. He doesn't want any eating and drinking. The way they go to church, they read three or four tributes, they should carry him. Everybody go home. That's it. You understand? Some people forbid elaborate funerals and all those kinds of things. So maybe while you are alive and well, you might want to call a lawyer and let them document your last wishes to the letter. Especially if you have multiple children with different women. Because you see, among your many children, there are likely to be some Tafache nitwits and some dimwits who will cause your legacy to suffer by their conduct or refusal to see reason. Yo, a word to the wise is enough, or recites in Kokosa's mouth. My brother, I'm saying this because I've seen too many prominent people who built empires and died. And I saw how the stupidity of some of their children overshadowed everything. I've also seen people whose legacies were protected because they put the right structures in place and brought up their children very well to do the right things at all times. So please, take the right steps before your ghosts regret the folly of your actions. You see, Ghana police have a lot of work to do. They have crimes to solve. The last thing they want is to get involved to stop problems that arise purely out of irresponsible parenting and generational stupidity. Yo, as I said, this is general unsolicited advice. Beyond all that, people should realize something, that nobody ever takes away any of the wealth they amass. And brother, if all of us got this revelation, nobody will fight for property or fight to amass a ridiculous amount of money, and we all proceed slowly. My brother, Steve Jobs built a company that is valued at $1 trillion. But he died and left it all. His wife and children
will enjoy it though. If he doesn't take time, his ghost will watch his wife go for another or one of his friends. And they'll be chilling on yachts and having a jolly good time. Oh. My brother, I know somebody who left $300 million in an account. When he died, under 2 years, his wife married his close friend. And they had a wonderful time because my mother, with that kind of money, true, you can be traveling to an exotic destination every week and there will be no problem. You understand? You get up, like me, I'm struggling to, I want to go to, what do you call it? I want to go to Maldives. You understand? I just want to go and spend some whole week, you know, at the sandy beaches of Maldives. I'm struggling. If I had $300 million every week, when I come back from Maldives, I'll go somewhere else. I'll map every tourist destination. I'll go there. My brother, I've heard many, many stories of people who amassed a lot of wealth, which got whittled away and wasted by their children when they died, though. So, really, if you think about the fact that even if you are able to build a 200-story building or a skyscraper, and you buy a Bugatti, some of which can cost up to $3 million to drive around, when you fall down, blah, and you die, it is other people who will enjoy those things. So, why would you want to cling or fight and do giddy, giddy, giddy, giddy? And the weird thing about that whole thing is that Aflache, nobody knows when they will die. My brother, you think that if people knew when they will die, they'll go through all this rigmarole and all this wahala.

It's okay. Some people borrowed 54 million. 54 billion CDs. Wait for the IMF. But beyond that, we saw what they did with the money. Yanum have borrowed 600 billion plus. And even that is the debt we know. Ghana CDs. And they still managed to go to the IMF. After introducing over 40 different taxes plus IMF. My brother, if Yanum had been in power, would have been given a Strait of Hormuz, Iran, US war levy by now. Would have been enjoying it in this country by now. You understand? Only some people in the Attorney General's Department and the Office of the Special Prosecutor, they know why some people are still walking about as free men and women. After the kind of damage they have done to our country, after the level of theft and plunder. Ultimately, I believe that every now and then, that people should be given receipts and reminders of the era gone by and why, as a country, we should never make the mistake of ever handing over power to them again. Because my brother, it's a horror story. I'm sure it is not even all the things that we have heard. Because for some reason, some people feel they need to cover up some of those things. But my brother, if the true story of the kinds of things that Yanum supervised over the past 8 years in our country is told, maybe some of them will be walking in public and people will just walk up to them and slap them in their faces or something. You understand? And here I want to say something. I know that there's a tendency for people to engage in selfish conduct just to show that they are relevant. When people start feeling sidelined or they start feeling like certain people who should be talking to them are not talking to them, sometimes they gravitate towards Yanu and go and say, oh, okay, if you do this or do this or do this or do that, you can win. Some people go and sell certain secrets and do all those things. You understand? And some people did it in 2016. Guess what? All those people who did it, who went to dine with the devil, none of them is here. All those people who went to do those things, some people went to give them strategies. Some people felt, you know, they felt like they were invisible. They felt like they were gods. And people showed them Bibikakra, and out of hate and anger, they went to join Yanum and went to compete with them and give them information. Most of all those people are dead. So, what did you gain? So, at this point, it feels like some people might want to contemplate that kind of thing. But I'll tell you, don't do it. It's better to be around and be seeing what is happening, and at least somehow, eventually, the thing will get around to you. You understand? But let it be told, Yanu, that the gaslighting tactics and all those strategies where, you know, they'll be publishing, oh, this poll says this, this poll says that, it's not going to help them. Remember that the poll is on the ground. The poll has to do with a certain modicum of stability in the economy. The poll has to do with the control of inflation. The poll has to do with the fact that

Suddenly, some enclaves, people are seeing that their roads are being fixed, even though some of the roads to some of the contractors working on some of those roads, they should be taken into some places and whipped. Because how can you convince me that you've built a road and within just one heavy downpour will start bringing potholes? And my brother, I drove my Kukumaja into one pothole on Sunday in Tema, and some things are broken behind my car as we speak. The reset should apply to some of those things. But at least something is being done. And these are the kinds of things that the people want to see. And so people should not think that they are going to come back to power by coming out to tell us, oh, they've carried out this poll and some parties leading by 45% and all the... Yo... Especially when people have receipts, or especially not when people have receipts, and not when people like Kenoforiata are refusing to come back to Ghana to come and answer questions. So, yo, once again, this is free advice. Unfortunately, this is not even what I've got to talk about, but looking at the time, I don't think I'll be able to talk about whatever it is that I've got to talk about. So, well, I tell you people that I'm not watching any of the matches of the Black Stars, but I wish them well. Because whatever happens, I'll be fine. You understand? My heart has been broken too many times. But, well, we wish the national team very well as they play England this evening. I'll be back on another occasion. Until then, thank you for choosing Radio Gold. Have a wonderful evening, everybody.

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2: I was say manage. If it's my friend Mr. Kill, I ye be man kasa.
3: Wa fa meme dro Mr. Kill, I ye be memo. Enya afi na wo be ye hu debate.
2: Tell him.
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2: 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My be memo. Case closed.
3: Missy me person ye be man kasa. Enti nanya Mr. Kill ni bi wahia to.
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3: FDA Aji EJDN Kratu Yatum.
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1: Hey,
2: hey. Mr. and Mrs., my mama praise the Lord.
1: Hey, hey Pastor. Hallelujah.
2: The treasure they who sit to me here. Men will be on your back according to your church.
1: Hey, Pastor. If we say me kunu fa, me may draw CB men's capsules. Now, me so me no, ma dear CB women's capsules. What you are you? And Nija be fear, Pastor.
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0: From the center of the equator, from the western part of that continent, from the southern part of that country, from the crest of that road, waves are radiating at high speed from gate to gate, door to door, room to room, stereo to stereo, speaker to speaker, from that station radio gold or that dial 90.5, where the difference is obviously crystal clear.
1: 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About health and so on. It's a maximum power. Or my super power. Or my power is John and I so on. Bwa. I'm up on with the engine here. And you know you may have to suffer me say. Memra, na me no me din komo. Na me ma church, the bama wanya upon with the power no. Na wakoswa edieti wabo juma na wonso wani aje. So di ofake kaya no, obaye kuye ni. Ane utemi nkache, mababe kwa ya maba. 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

0: 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gugu ring na no And on I am a person with a brush and brush, no, or sister, me person me know better, me for you, me for him, me the anon tip on the pet, sad tip on a crutch me by your call, and my son guano. Now, still be a deco brush, you'll be a day, and a crony and say, go a yo henny, a cacao, I your cray. 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Sibi men, a ye be ma. We infections in every so, but I'll be making come with jay. One cry or any infection to a blow to me, so near question a catty tag when you be my robber tomb. Cotos to be many binanum, a bay ye free say, quam a motto. Yes, ye dear cotumusua, and nay ya cotos to be menanum, a babbo. I chad ye sibi men won't ready chow on the same. Usa simu by a ding, no one bread juma, am out to me di, what to me da, what to me do so brandy brano, a bwama wunya one day, we need to be mut to me sano, now sorry out there on the full floor, and a sorry So, Sibi men, aye, ye will see be soap, ye dear paddico, ne manicure, and also the tree and some, any and nanty, nanty papae, unanty, unanty, my proper, more remove, any idea no. Sibi soap, eating in the free war, would the true nanty a died and dead papae. Ye numbers na made able to journal. For any near new commo, ye numbers, ye, ye are even at it, ye are even a how, who pay any be at all, who pay be a two at all near the air. Fray, now fray, bab one,
1: 7 1 1 6 7 1 0 2 4 7 1 1 1 6
2: What
1: maybe I just check what time it is 7 minutes after seven. And Ohima air up here in the next few seconds, and then
0: let us never chow. Your number is 0247 11. Emma, we infections in every so. 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We have infection to our brain. Timmy, you so. 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The catty tag when you be my rubber tomb. 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A babbo. I chad ye si be men, one ready chow on the same. Usa simu by a ding. No one bread juma. Am out to me di di. What to me da. 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A bwama wunya one day. We need to be mut to me sano. Now, sorry, out there on the full floor. And a sorry catty. So, Sibi men, aye, ye will see be soap, ye dear paddico, ne manicure, and also the tree and some, any and nanty, nanty papae, unanty, unanty, my proper, more remove, any idea no. Sibi soap, eating in the free war, would the true nanty, a died and dead papae. Ya numbers na made able to journal. For any and new commo, ye numbers, ye, ya rebin at it, ye rebin a how, who pay any be at all, who pay be a two at all near the air. Fray, now fray, bab one, 0247 11 1 6 7 1 0 2 4 7 1 1 1 6
1: Maybe I just check what time and it is 7 minutes after seven. And Ohima air up here in the next few seconds, and then
0: let us never chow. Your number is 0247 111671, and it was 0246 57 87 50 0246 57 87 50. 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
2: Ghana fo madam high sense ni o ye ka high sense ya Mwamu nimse eye home appliances a efe eye papa entry power ne buona so dafo high sensor ubeto abroche sa quality na ubeto ni Ghana enunti na yenya 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power bia into for a high sense showroom kwajodie high sense everyday prices for everyday people
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It's 5 minutes past the hour of 7, and you're welcome aboard. It's another edition of the Sub Zone running from now till 9 p.m. Not all of us inclined towards watching attention filled match. And so, for those of you who are not inclined towards watching the attention filled match, this is the place to be. I've got a fantastic collection of ballads for you, and I'll be dropping them back to back between now and 9 p.m. for your listening pleasure. I'd like to thank the man Wafa K alongside DJ Kofi for keeping it aloft from about 4 p.m. till a short while ago. And to wish the Black Stars well as they play in about 50 or so minutes. But for now, this is where we slow things down and take all the stress and pressure away. So thank you for being in my company tonight. I hope we have a lovely time together, wherever you may be. Enjoy.

mo wi adi mesi afu nyinara mesi de papa papa kwete na dem ye ta prete baby ona oka James Brown oka de I can't stand it. Ewa. This is

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Mommy and quiet.